0: issue for children.
1: If you look at posture, it's usually leaning forward, eyes down, chin down, so your neck strain, often associated with people that work at workstations on computers all day, but kids on the phone, of course, it can change the shape of your neck and lead to tension. And to be honest, you do squint a lot and you frown a lot when you're looking at screens.
0: The Australian dollar is buying 68.9 US cents. This is Air News. Full time in the World Cup this morning. Belgium 3 defeating Senegal 2 in an absolute thriller. Day 4 at Wimbledon will include four Aussies back on the courts. Air Sports' Paul Walsh has the details.
2: One of the most recognisable names at SW19 at the moment, Mia Joint, will return to the courts on day 4, this time taking on the 21-year-old Philippine sensation Alexandra Ayala for a place in the third round. Their only previous clash was on grass at Eastbourne 12 months ago, where the Aussie was victorious in three epic sets.
3: I am surprised we haven't played each other since. We've been at pretty much all the same tournaments. I'm expecting the same kind of match this time, and I'm really excited. I think it's going to be really fun.
2: Alex Diem and I will be first up on court 3, taking on Adrian Marodino from Italy, while James Duckworth will also face an Italian, Flavio Caboli, and Kimberly Birrell will be looking to advance to her best effort at SW19 when she takes on the number 17 seed, Sorana Castea, from Romania. Paul Walsh at Wimbledon for Air Sport.
0: In AFL, Brisbane will look to their ruck duo for an edge in tonight's heavyweight clash with Geelong. Darcy Ford and Sam Draper set to work in tandem against a Cats side that smashed the Lions by 41 points in their last match. Ford says their combination is building nicely.
4: Just been very happy to come in and play my role and try and help us get a win whenever I can, and Draper's been great. I think we sort of complement each other well. Been great trying to work our opposition rucks over and been getting some good results, so looking forward to continuing doing that for the rest of the year.
0: Bailey Smith and Tom Stewart return for Geelong. Australian Independent Radio News.
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9: The temperature is currently 17 degrees and we are heading towards a daily high of 22. Plenty of sunshine today, which is nice, and we're going to have similar tomorrow but with a slightly cooler temperature of 19 degrees and sunny for Saturday and 18. The cloud will be coming in potentially for Sunday, but you know, we've got a few days of sunshine coming through, so get the washing done, guys. There's a window of opportunity. 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We've got so much great music coming up for the next couple of hours. We've got a whole great music coming up for the rest of the day, but my morning show's got some excellent stuff. Starting with this is Elvis Presley with Way Down. 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
1: You're listening with Carolyn here on Northside Radio. And new month, Sabrina, to July now. This is all very exciting. And even though this was the topic that actually kicked off the whole Kyle and Jackie O contract disbandment, have you checked your horoscope for the month? So horoscopes are one of those things where I just think it's fun to kind of delve into them, don't take them too seriously, but, you know, take whatever suits you out of them. So interesting for this month, apparently, what I've been told by the Astro Twins is that Leo, Cancer and Pisces are set to benefit the most this month. So if that's you or someone in your family, they're going to be in highly supportive positions, apparently. So those signs will find the second half of the month incredibly rewarding. So if you're a Leo, a Cancer or a Pisces, good news for you, because apparently, good things are coming your way for the second half of the month. And apparently the best one of all is Leo, because we're coming into the Leo rising, apparently. So absolute cosmic favourite this month. So for all the Leos out there, and my stepdad George is actually a Leo. So good month for you, hopefully, George, coming up. You're the absolute cosmic favourite this month, so that's all good fun. So let's get back to some music, though. A bit of silliness. Hopefully I won't get sued, but then I'm not on a $100 million contract, so it's not quite the same as Kyle and Jackie O. And yeah, Jackie O was talking about astrology, where Kyle told her that she was off with the fairies and now they no longer work on radio. So I'm taking a big risk, but look at me go. Anyways, let's go back to the music. This is the Fugees. This is Killing Me Softly. You're listening to the best songs of all time. Drumming.

0: Stay with us. We still have plenty of great music on the way coming up right after these messages. 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
1: You're listening with Carolyn here on 99.3. And even though it's school holidays, there's plenty going on for adults at the moment as well around the North Shore area. In fact, I've noticed that North Sydney Community Centre are having their new courses open for registration tomorrow. So if you've thought about doing something just for fun or maybe to learn a new skill, plenty of things going on there. So lots of things that there's got health and activity. There's all sorts of different dance classes and fitness classes that they have there. There's also things with the arts and creativity, from photography and drawing and those sorts of things, and also cooking and other stuff as well. So plenty of things happening at the North Sydney Community Centre. And if you're artistically minded, they also have the prize. They're meeting the artists and actually drawing the prizes this weekend for the Winter Art Prize Award. So it's the special evening celebrating creativity, community and artistic talent. And it's the finalist exhibition. And that's basically open to anyone to go along and have a look tomorrow night. So that's at 6:30 p.m. at the North Sydney Community College up there near the council. So all very exciting. So plenty of on, and there's certainly lots of stuff for the kids as well, obviously with school holidays coming up, but plenty of things for us adults too. So learning never stops, right? It's a lifelong pursuit. Anywho, it's time for some more music, and someone who knows all about lifelong pursuits, it's Meatloaf with I'd Do Anything for Love, But I Won't Do That. Indeed. You're listening to the best songs of all time.

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1: That was It's All Right by Denny Hines. And stay with us. We still have great music coming up this hour. In fact, we've got a wonderful song from the 70s coming down the line. That won't be too far away. It's right after these messages, as a matter of fact. You're listening to the best songs of all time here on 99.3.
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0: That was Dance the Night Away by the Mavericks. And stay with us. We still have some music coming up this hour. In fact, we've got a whole nother hour of the morning show still to come. So plenty of good things on the way. You're listening to the best songs of all time here on 99.3.
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That was Mark Holden with Want to Make You My Lady. Yeah, go Mark. That's such a 70s statement to make. So we're listening to the best songs of all time here on 99.3. Stay with us. We've got the news coming up at 11. But here, another one from the 70s. This is Summer Nights by Olivia Newton-John. You're listening to the best songs of all time here on 99.3.

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1: Hello there, I'm Sean Bindley. Parents are pleading with the opposition and Greens not to delay a push to strengthen social media laws. Michael Packey reports.
2: The Albanese government is keen to pass enhanced laws which would give the eSafety Commissioner greater power to crack down on tech giants flouting the under-16s social media ban. The new rules would also double the penalty to $99 million. Labor had been hoping to pass the changes today, but the opposition and Greens have teamed up to force an inquiry. Emma Mason, who lost her daughter to online bullying, says she can't understand the delay.
3: Families like mine, we can't wait to just get everything right.
2: But Liberal Senator Jane Hume argues more time is needed to scrutinise the changes.
4: It's really important that we get this right.
2: About 5 million social media accounts have been removed since the original law passed in December last year. Michael Packey, Canberra.
1: The US president says indirect talks with Iran and the Qatari capital Doha are going well, describing the sessions on Wednesday as very good meetings and saying Iran's denuclearisation is moving along well. The technical level discussions, mediated by Qatar and Pakistan, are focused on the release of Tehran's frozen assets and navigation through the Strait of Hormuz, with US envoys Steve Witkoff and Jared Kushner meeting regional leaders but not attending the sessions directly. Iran's deputy foreign minister says working groups have been formed to follow up on a memorandum of understanding, but formal negotiations on a final agreement have not yet begun. Jagriti Dave reports from Washington.
5: These talks are technical level talks. That's what we understand from the Qataris. So they are talking to mediators and we understand to lay the groundwork for later talks, more high level talks. That's what the reporting that we are getting and that we understand. And look, I think the fact is there's a clear sense that both sides do not trust each other. They have come across purposes before misrepresenting the nature of discussions, the nature of talks. This is a pattern that we have seen between the US and Iran. So this is, in some sense, nothing unusual, but it has complicated the situation.
1: A developer's advocate says a dip in monthly housing data shows Australia is still well behind on the National Housing Accord targets. The latest dwelling approval figures show a small decline for May. Urban Task Force Chief Executive Tom Forrest says approvals need to be improving month on month.
6: We'd be looking to governments to reduce these tuckers and charges to speed up the planning system.
1: Plan changes to Western Australia's regional design code could enable 50,000 existing homes across Perth to be subdivided. Among a suite of proposed reforms, the state's government would drop the minimum block size allowed to be subdivided from 900 to 700 square metres. Under the changes, red tape would be cut so that projects like single houses, renovations, patios and carports would no longer need planning approval. The draft changes will be released for public consultation later this year, with implementation expected mid-next year. Every pub, club and restaurant in Melbourne with a liquor licence will be given unprecedented permission to open overnight on Friday so fans can support Australia at the World Cup. Powers under the Liquor Control Reform Act grant automatic approval for every licensed venue. Previously, pubs had to apply for temporary permission. Victorian Sports Minister Steve Demopoulos says if bars are showing the game, they can stay open. This is Air News. At the FIFA World Cup, Belgium has produced one of the great comebacks to beat Senegal 3-2. They were 2-0 down but scored in the 86th minute and again less than 3 minutes later to take the game into extra time. Then late into the extra period, they were awarded a controversial penalty after a VAR decision that Yuri Tielemans converted for his second goal of the game. England came from behind against the Democratic Republic of Congo, with Harry Kane scoring his fourth and fifth goals of the competition in the 2-1 win. They'll now face Mexico in Mexico City in the round of 16. In AFL news, Bailey Smith and Tom Stewart both return for Geelong for tonight's clash against Brisbane, the Premiers making no changes to their side that beat Sydney last week. In rugby league, Blues 5-8 Mitchell Moses says they won't be leaning too much on their famous victory behind enemy lines in 2024. Nine players in Laurie Daly's squad featured in the Brisbane decider 2 years ago when New South Wales stunned the Queenslanders at Lang Park. Moses says each series needs to be played on its own merits.
7: That's a few years ago, you know what I mean? It's a new game now, it's new players, new squad, and we'll look to see how this squad can come together and do a job.
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12: The temperature is currently 19 degrees and we are heading towards a daily high today of 22. It will be remaining sunny, thankfully, and we will be having some nice sunny weather for Friday and Saturday as well, with tops of 19 and 18 respectively. So nice to have a bit of a run of sunshine after quite a few, what feels like endless rain, actually. So yeah, we're going to some good weather now and just in time for the school holidays. That's also making it good. 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Stay with us. We've got our last hour of the morning show and Ron's Golden Oldies will be coming up at 12 o'clock. We're going to kick it off, though, this one straight out of the 70s. This is Gary Wright with Dreamweaver. 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
1: You're listening with Carolyn here on 99.3. And in case you hadn't noticed, it is brush turkey breeding season. So the reason why I know this is because they can get pretty feisty this time of year. In fact, I know that walking the dog, Maggie and the turkeys don't have the most harmonious relationship, mind you. She barks at them and she likes to pretend to chase them, but she's always on the lead, so there's no problem with that. This is the time of year where they get very defensive of the mounds because those little chicklets, they're in there. The brush turkeys apparently don't sit on their eggs, so those big mounds, they actually help to keep the eggs warm and, you know, help them develop into new brush turkeys, which is pretty cute. So apparently the brush turkeys are completely independent from day one. So I feel very, very nervous for the younger brush turkeys before they can learn to fly, particularly with so many dogs and cats and things in the area. So good luck, turkeys. I know that some people do find them annoying. I actually really love them. I actually think that, you know, they're a part of our native wildlife, and it's kind of nice just to see native wildlife in the street. You know, I've got no problem with them whatsoever. And I know that, mind you, having said that, they haven't set up a nest in my yard. So if you are one of those people who are frustrated, just do the right thing by them, though. They're just trying to raise their families. You know, that's what they do. Anyway, you're listening with Carolyn here on 99.3. It's time for Santana and Rob Thomas. This is Smooth. You're listening to the best songs of all time.

0: Stay with us. We've got a great song from the 60s coming up right after these messages. 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
1: Do you know an extraordinary business on the North Shore? So it's actually that time of year again. So the Telstra Best of Business Awards, the nominations are now open. So this is a very exciting program. Obviously, if you have or you know someone who has a small business and you're interested in, you know, getting them a little bit of recognition, it's a really great way to do it. So this year, the program has four categories. It's change, First Nations, growth and innovation. So if you feel like there's something that your business has done in that area and you want to be recognised by the Telstra Best of Business Awards, it's a great opportunity to actually get the nomination going. So they are open now. Just a little bit of a handy hint. Never a bad thing to be able to have an award that you can show. You're listening with Carolyn here on 99.3. We're into the last hour of the morning show. Loads of great music still to come, though. This is Madonna with Papa Don't Preach. You're listening to the best songs of all time.

0: That was I Don't Want to Be With Nobody But You was Wendy Matthews. And stay with us. We still have some great music on the way. In fact, we've got a great song from the 70s coming up right after these messages. You're listening to the best songs of all time here on 99.3.
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0: That was Alone by the Bee Gees. And stay with us. We still have some great music coming up this hour. And we're going to be having Ron's Golden Oldies coming in at 12 o'clock as well. So plenty of good things on the way here at 99.3. But right now, a couple of messages and then right back to the music. You're listening to the best songs of all time.
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0: That was John Farnham with Two Strong Hearts. And believe it or not, that's the end of my show already. Can't believe Thursday morning's already over. We do have the news coming up at 12 o'clock though. And of course, Ron's Golden Oldies this afternoon. Plenty of great songs from the 50s and 60s. So we know that loads of people really love that. And I always enjoy listening to some of these songs. They're pretty new to me. So it's like discovering them for the first time. Good stuff. Anyways, please join me again next week. It's always wonderful to have your company. And I really appreciate you listening in. We've still got a song to finish off this hour, though. This is going to be by the Ritchie Family with The Best Disco in Town. Here we are. You're listening to the best songs of all time. See you next week, folks.
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1: Hello there, I'm Sean Bindley. The opposition argues Labor's extension to the social media ban is being rushed, making the legislation less effective. The federal government keen to double the penalty for tech giants that breach the under-16 social media ban. The new rules would also give the eSafety Commissioner greater powers to make sure platforms are held to account. But Liberal Senator Jane Hume argues the government's proposal needs greater oversight.
2: We're not entirely sure that the solution that she's proposed in a flimsy four-page bill is actually going to do the trick. There are tools that exist overseas that help parents make the decision to keep their children safe online. Those tools don't exist in Australia. We want to understand why that is.
1: Negotiators in Doha have reportedly reached a preliminary agreement to release $3 billion in frozen Iranian funds. As indirect talks between Washington and Tehran continue through Qatari and Pakistani mediators. The discussions also touch on the conflict in Lebanon, where Israel is demanding the complete disarmament of Hezbollah. Jagriti Davi is in Washington.
3: Israel wants the complete disarmament of Hezbollah, which they have termed as surrender, and they have rejected that. So there are complications here. Whether that's going to completely derail talks, that's unclear, but it certainly has the prospect of delaying and destabilising if there should be a resumption of fighting in Lebanon.
1: Been another wet and windy night across South Australia. Adelaide getting 33 millimetres of rain since 9 a.m. yesterday, with 59 at Mount Lofty. Tom Anderson from the Weather Bureau says the rain should start to ease.
4: We're not going to see what we saw yesterday, so we don't expect any thunderstorms to drop massive amounts again, and it probably what we are experiencing now actually is probably going to be the worst for today. We're going to see those windy conditions and the showery activity continue, but once this rain band's passed, it's just more likely to be on and off showers throughout the rest of the day.
1: A wind gust of over 80 k's an hour was recorded at Strathalbyn overnight and 100 kilometres an hour on Neptune Island. SES South Australia duty officer Craig Brassington says they've had dozens of call-outs for trees down.
5: It's going to start easing off, but we're still going to have strong gusts and things like this. So, yeah, especially in the hills, just be mindful that trees and branches and such like coming across roads. So just take it easy on the road, especially today with all the leaf litter and possible branches or trees might be across them.
1: Two people have been arrested after a teenage boy was fatally stabbed outside a medical centre in Melbourne's north. Police believe the 15-year-old was ambushed by a group of young people near the Craigieburn Community Hospital. A 16-year-old boy and a 20-year-old are in custody. And a man is due to face court accused of attempting to smuggle a dozen men into the country. A boat reportedly carrying asylum seekers arrived in far north Queensland on Tuesday. The 34-year-old was arrested in a supermarket car park following reports of suspicious activity. Another man was spoken to and detained. Latest data shows cases of prostate cancer in Australian men under 50 have doubled. Those over 40 with a family history of prostate cancer are urged to start being screened. Mater Private Hospital Dr. Sam Davies says early detection is key.
6: So it changes our paradigm in terms of our treatment. So if there's localised prostate cancer, there's different treatment modalities.
1: This is Air News. It's been a thrilling morning of World Cup knockouts. England face Mexico in the round of 16 after their 2-1 win over the Democratic Republic of Congo. And the drama continued as Belgium snatched a dramatic 3-2 victory over Senegal. They'll face the winner of the game that's being played today, the US taking on Bosnia and Herzegovina. In rugby league, New South Wales hooker Reece Robson is hoping to prove the critics wrong in next week's State of Origin decider. Keeping Robson in the number 9 jersey was one of several decisions by coach Laurie Daly to raise eyebrows, but Robson says he's not letting that get to him.
7: People can have opinions, but yeah, you've got to listen to one of yourself. And I'm happy with where I'm at in my game, and looking forward to getting there on Wednesday night and, hopefully, proving them wrong.
1: Adelaide's former fitness boss has suggested the AFL change its pre-season structure to help with injury management. And you, Sarah Patterson, reports.
8: Darren Burgess, who is now Director of Performance at Italian football club Juventus, says talk of extending the AFL season by another game next year means there needs to be consideration for reducing match time. In his interview with AFL.com.au, Burgess also discusses the use of artificial intelligence in football, describing Juventus's approach being 1 to 100 in terms of how AFL clubs are using AI compared to what he has has seen firsthand at one of the biggest football clubs in Europe.
1: Australian Independent Radio News.
9: An important question for all men and women over 40 years of age. 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
12: Well, the forecast tells us today a sunny day. It's very nice down here at Chatswood right now, but the news is that today is the best day of the next week ahead of us, sadly. 23 degrees today is expected and it's sunny conditions, but from then on we deteriorate back to clouds and showers. Although Saturday is looking at 19 degrees, Sunday 17 and showers, Monday showers 18, Tuesday showers 18 and Wednesday showers as well. So today, 23 degrees and sunny, and tomorrow partly cloudy, 19, and the sun back again on Saturday. So a bit of a mixed bag coming along, but today is the best day with 23 degrees. Get out there and get some sunshine. Well, good afternoon. 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You're with Ron on the Golden Oldies program. We stream, of course, on northsideradio.com.au and also your favourite radio app. A big thanks, of course, to Caroline for her great show here on Thursday morning. She plays the great songs on that show. Love that last one, Caroline, that the Ritchie Family Disco, one of my favourite ones from around about the 1970s as well. But today, of course, on the Golden Oldies, it's all 50s and 60s on FM 99.3.
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0: Yes, again, thank you and welcome to Northside Radio FM 99.3. This is the Golden Oldies program, Thursday afternoons with Ron, noon to 4 p.m. with the best of the 50s and the 60s, those great classic decades, of course, for all us baby boomers of the time. And, of course, the request line open as usual when I'm on the air, particularly between now and 2 o'clock this afternoon. If you have a particular favourite song from the 50s or a particular favourite artist, let me know, 94196969 at the station phone here, or SMS me today, any time during the week, 0418 246 812. I also have those live on my phone this morning, this afternoon, ahead of us as well. So again, that number, 94196969, for your song requests from the 50s and the 60s. And if you are new to the program, here's how it works.
1: 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Here's just a selection of songs you'll hear on the show. Holy

yes, that's the style of songs you will hear on the Golden Oldies with Ron Thursday afternoons here at noon to 4 p.m. on Northside Radio. And again, that request line is open on 94196969. We have some birthday boys and girls coming up at the moment, and kicking off with the year of 1943, losing it very sadly in 2022, was Judith Durham. Hey.

0: Land bought him the year back from 1928, but lost him in 1990, age 62. Bobby Day, remember the old Party Doll track? Bobby
1: all
0: Day's
1: the
0: birthday.
1: Birds on Jaybird Street love to hear the robin go tweet, tweet, tweet. Rockin' Robin, tweet, tweet, tweet. Rockin' Robin, tweet, tweet, tweet. Blow Rockin' Robin, cause we're really gonna rock tonight.
0: A bit of Aussie flavour in our show today. Brian Davies, who's still with us, by the way, age 83, would you believe, born on this week back in 1944.

0: Dave there, of course, and I had a chat with Brian Davies around about, oh gosh, it had to be three or four years ago on his birthday, and I've picked that up off my whole system here. And if you get time this afternoon, we'll have a look at that as well, a bit of Life and Times of Brian Davies. But Bill Haley, of course, our main artist today, we've got a quiz question involved around that bit later on during the course of the program. But in the meantime, at this time of the afternoon, which, by the way, is 13 minutes past 12 o'clock, we do this.
1: What we're going to do right here is go back, way back, back into time.
0: Yeah, we reach back to the year of 1955. Of course, people who are regular listeners to the program will know that every week, there's a story about Elvis Presley somewhere in our history. I mean, he was the iconic performer, of course, started the whole thing in rock and roll back in those middle 1950s, or certainly got underway with the power of his voice and then his persona, of course. There were other rock and roll stars around him at the time, including our main artist today, Bill Haley, who started back in the 1940s, in fact. But Elvis, of course, a leading light, if you like, of the rock and roll scene, is still regarded today as the king of rock and roll. Well, on this week back in 1955, Elvis's first single to reach the top chart in the UK, got to number 10, was Baby Let's Play House. Also topped the country and western chart. Yes, there's still a fair bit of country music in his sound in those very early days, with Scotty Moore and Bill Black, of course, as the backing guitarist in the Sun Studios there of Sam Phillips. But he slowly morphed into that more of a rock and roll sound as he went through the next couple of years or so, particularly when, of course, Colonel Tom Parker got behind the reins. But the early days, you can hear a bit of country music in songs just like this from Elvis Presley in 1955.

Elvis from 1955, one of his first big hits of the very early days, got to number 10 on the Billboard charts on that particular this particular week in 1955. Now, turn of the year of 1956, when police are called to deal with a series of fights that broke out at the Ashbury Park Convention Hall in New Jersey during a show by Bill Haley and the Comets. Of course, our guest today, City Council will later vote to ban all rock and roll concerts. I don't think that lasted very long because the young kids in the day, of course, were taking over the rock and roll scene or the music scene generally, and places like the venues that were a little bit alarmed early on about the behaviour of some of these juvenile delinquents, if you like, soon learned very quickly that they're losing money because the other venues are all doing very well. But in this week in 1956, they closed the Ashbury Park Convention Centre down to all rock and roll shows after a fight broke out during the show with Bill Haley and the Comets. Not the band, of course, but just the fervour of the youth, if you like. Also in 1955, Elvis Presley appeared on the Steve Allen Show and sang Hound Dog to a Basset Hound. The King earned $5,000 for the performance. That would be about like $65,000, $70,000 today, and headed for the studio the next day to record the song as a single release. US critic John Crosby panned Elvis's performance, calling him an unspeakable, untalented and vulgar young entertainer. Boy, did he have a lot to learn after that. Not Elvis, of course, but the comment from John Crosby. Also in 1956, Brenda Lee signed her first recording contract at the age of 11. Now, she'd been singing for 5 years before then. She started singing at age of six, would you believe, to concert halls and to state fairs and shows like that on the radio as well. At age six, she got very early in the show business. She had a very poor family upbringing, sadly. Dad wasn't around and Mum struggled a bit to make money and make ends meet. And she did buy Brenda a guitar in the early days. And Brenda Lee, at even age six or seven, was still making a bit of money on the side, singing at these various fairs around the place in her hometown. But she actually had her own radio show, we believe, at age 11, and her own TV show at age 16. So she did pretty well, no doubt about that. But at age 11, she did make her first recording contract after years of singing professionally. Little Miss Dynamite, as she was called, would go on to have a total of 29 US top 40 singles in the 1960s, including Break It to Me Gently, All Alone Am I, and Fool Number One, and the big one, of course, I'm Sorry. I remembered buying a copy of I'm Sorry back in 1960 when I heard this great voice of Brenda Lee, and I got a great surprise when I turned the record over and heard this.

0: Yes, once I heard that track from Brenda Lee back in 1960, I played it and played it over and over again. Of course, the regular listeners will know that I play her songs regularly on the program anyway, but that particular track, a big one, which was the B-side, if you like, of I'm Sorry back in 1960. Ron's Golden Oldies, FM 99.3. We'll just check the traffic right now. A bit going on.
1: Riding along in my automobile, my baby beside me at the wheel.
0: It's a bit happening at the moment, so we better get into it early so you can be aware of what is happening on the roads today. Summerhill, Parramatta Road between Sloane Street and Liverpool Road. Wires are down there. Two or three westbound lanes out of action. Parramatta Road between Sloane Street and Liverpool Road or Summerhill. Eastern Creek, a breakdown car on the M4 motorway just past the M7 motorway. Westbound traffic affected. Pimble, this has been going on for a while, this one. Pimble, Monavale Road and Riddles Lane, which is halfway down the hill before you get to the Pacific Highway. Two trucks have crashed there. Moderate traffic conditions. Two or three northbound lanes out of action. That's at Monavale Road at the corner of Riddles Lane, which is just near Telegraph Road, in fact. Colo Heights, Putty Road, just past Bob Turner's Trail. A fallen tree there giving trouble. Castle Hill, Old Northern Road, traffic lights flashing yellow there. Old Northern Road at Kerrs Road or Castle Hill. And Campbelltown, the scheduled roadworks there at Campbelltown on the Hume Highway, off ramps at the Mellon Road. So, and also one just popped in there at Roselands, King George's Road near Canaries Road, a breakdown semi-trailer affecting southbound traffic at King George's Road at Roselands. So a bit of action on the roads this morning, or this afternoon, I should say, so be ready. That particular one, Monavale Road at Pimble, will be affecting northbound traffic with a couple of lanes out of action there from a breakdown truck. In the meantime, let's get on with our request, not request this afternoon, that's coming a bit later on, our history today, and we go down to the year of 1957 when Buddy Holly records Peggy Sue, which go on to reach number 3 on the Billboard chart, and number 6 in the UK, got to number 4 on our charts here as well. In real life, she was Peggy Sue Garran, the girlfriend of cricket's drummer Jerry Allison. The song was initially titled Cindy Lou, after Buddy's niece, but Allison convinced Buddy to change the title just before the recording session, I guess to win her heart, win her favour. Actually, Allison and Geron were later married, so it did work out as far as the song was concerned for Jerry Allison anyway. Big song, of course, for Buddy Holly in those early days. One we probably associate more with Buddy Holly than any other song he did was this one from the year of 1957 with Peggy Sue.

from 1957, of course, big song we associated with Buddy Holly, Straight Up Peggy Sue, of course, originally called Cindy Lou, and his drummer Jerry Allison asked to change it to Peggy Sue to convince his girlfriend, and that is Jerry's girlfriend, and they were married. They married for a long time too. Cindy Lou Garron only died a little while ago. In fact, she died only about 3 or 4 years ago. A bit of a story about it if you want to check it up on Google. Now, also in 1957, Paul McCartney met John Lennon for the first time when Lennon's band, The Quarrymen, were playing at a church social. In the church basement between sets, 15-year-old Paul McCartney teaches 16-year-old John Lennon to play and sing Eddie Cochran's 20 Flight Rock and Gene Vincent's Bebopalula. Lennon would later say he was impressed with McCartney's ability to tune a guitar, and of course, history goes on from there. They combined up to form the group, the band, the Beatles, later on, of course, around that, those early 1960s. In 1959, now, the Shirelles, dedicated to the one I love, is released. The song would only climb to number 83 on the chart, but would be re-released in February in 1961, would you believe, and got to number 3. Now, the Shirelles, of course, has a great sounds out of the 60s, one of those impressive girl groups that were around, along with the Ronettes and the Crystals and the Supremes, of course. They had a few hits on the charts. This is one of them, but one of my favourite tracks from the Shirelles from the year of 1961 called Tonight's the Night. The Shirelles.

The Shirelles with a great track from around 1961 there with Tonight's the Night. Rod's got the Oldies FM 99.3. Thanks for joining me this afternoon, by the way. It's around about 29 minutes to 1 o'clock, and we come right back after this with more for the 50s and the 60s.

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On our chart between the years of 1958 and 1968, he had 19 hits on our charts. One number one, of course, which was Multiplication for the Movie in 1962. And the other one was this one, which actually got to number two, but was just pushed out at the last minute. Number two on our charts in June of 1959. This one from Bobby Darin, Dream Lover.

Big hit there for Bobby Darin back in 1959, of course, Dream Lover. Now, 1963, the Beatles record She Loves You, which will be released in August to become the group's second number one UK hit. Big song around the world, of course. Added to the song's popularity amongst young people was the phrase, yeah, yeah, yeah, which was looked down upon by the British establishment, as in some quarters, and seemed to hail the collapse of civilised society. That's what some of the British establishment regarded this thing called Beatlemania at the time, with yeah, yeah, yeah being a big, I guess, catchphrase by the youth of the day. 1961 now, the Beatles recorded She Loves You. We did that a moment ago, but three members of the United States Marine Corps at Camp Lejeune in North Carolina, who called themselves the Essex, had the number one song on the Billboard chart with Easier Said Than Done. It was a tune that the group would later confess none of them really liked. In the studio, they rushed through the recording, including the track on the B-side of their first single. Yes, they actually called it a B-side song. They didn't like the track. Don't know why that particular reason was, because it became a number one song on some of the charts around the world. But they were a group of Marine Corps people at Camp Lejeune in North Carolina, and three members of the group called the Essex. The big song was this one, and it got to number four on our charts back in the year of 1963.

of 1963, The Essex with Walkin' Miracle. Also for the year of 1963, 2 weeks after being released, the Safaris classic tune Wipeout cracks the Billboard Hot 100 on its way to number 2. Big song, that one, of course. I know that Alex out there at Cammeray, Alex Sr. at Cammeray, enjoys that particular track. It was a big song in the old surfing days. I do remember distinctly. I was a teenager in those early days, of course, back in 1963. What was I, 17 in 1963? So had my surfboard, had the Volkswagen with the roof racks on, the whole thing, and the surfing scene was just bubbling around everywhere you went. Between about 1962 and about 1966, 67, the surfing scene was a big part of our culture of those earlier days. And of course, a track like The Wipeout was a great surf track, and we played it over and over again at the discos in those, or the stomps and dances. But there's no discos in those days, or no, not actually call it as such. But we had the dances, particularly at the BJ Club at the Spit, down at the Bosman Rowers Club, Collaroy Surf Club, Narrabeen Avalon Surf Club, always having those stomps on a Friday or Saturday nights. Great fun. Anyway, the particular track by the Safaris, of course, it got to number 1 on the charts around the world, and number 2 on the Billboard Hot 100. The song was recorded as a filler in just 2 takes. It would stay in the top 40 for 10 weeks and become one of the most popular instrumental rocks in rock and roll history, and of course in the surf scene. And if you turn that particular track over, you'd hear this.

safaris. Want to take a trip to the islands, the B side, if you like, of the Wipeout surfing sound of that particular year, again, of course. And 1964, the Beatles, the Beach Boys, had a great surfing sound, and a big track called I Get Around got to number one in the UK charts, would you believe, and got to number four on our charts, of course. That was the group's first big top 10 song, reaching number seven on the Billboard tracks of the day. A big song for them, and again, reflecting that sound of the surfing and the East Coast, sorry, the West Coast sound in America, of course. The surfing sound went hand in hand with the Hot Rods.

0: The Beach Boys. In the year of 1965 with I Get Around. Ron's Golden Oldies, FM 99.3. Now, the next number of reports, the next number of news items I'll give you is quite amazing. There were so many of the rock and roll stars and artists at the time died in the month of July. And there's many more that I'm about to list here. But this is the people, of course, who are a part of our Golden Oldies program or the reflection thereof. In 1965, so let's see. Let's go back to that one in a moment. Let's do some of these earlier ones that did pass away. While out of Sabalica in France, the Doors lead singer Jim Morrison died of a heart attack, heart failure, acute respiratory disease. News of the death wasn't made public until his burial in Paris, in the Paris Cemetery in July the 9th. They lost the Doors lead singer, of course, Jim Morrison, on this week back in 1971. Louis Armstrong, who led the Billboard Hot 100 with Hello Dolly in 1964, died of a heart failure at the age of 69. Often played a rendition of What a Wonderful World would reach number 32 in 1988 and would be included in the Rock and Roll Hall of Fame in 1990. We also lost Steppenwolf bassist Rushton Morva, who wrote Magic Carpet Ride with John Kay, where he died in a motorcycle accident at age 32. He was kicked out of the group in 1969 and refused to return to California, leaving it feeling it was about to sink in the Pacific Ocean. Yes, a strange sort of guy, that Rushton Morva, who was the 1981 Steppenwolf bassist, guitarist. Guy Mitchell in 1999, we lost him. Scored two number one US hits in the US with You Got Me Singing the Blues and Heartaches by the Number in 1959, died at the age of 72 from complications following surgery. It was in 1999. 2001, we lost Chet Atkins, legendary session guitarist, died at the age of 77. Also lost Ernie K. Doe, who scored number one hit in 1961 with a novelty tune called Mother-in-Law, passed away at the age of 65. Also lost Barry White in 2003, big lush baritone voice, lyrics that oozed sex appeal for the big hits like Can't Get Enough of Your Love, You're the First, My Last, My Everything, died at the age of 58. We also lost Boots Randolph, the sax player, of course, best known for big hit Yakety Sax, died from cerebral hemorrhaging at the age of 80. And also Bill Pinkley, the original surviving member of the Drifters, passed away at the age of 81. So quite a good loss of, well, not quite a good, but quite a big loss there of numbers of people who passed away on this particular time. One of the other ones we lost too, well, not this we lost, but this is a part of the scene at the time. In 1979, the Sony introduces the Walkman, the first portable audio cassette player. Over the next 30 years, they will sell over 385 million Walkmans in cassette CDs, mini disc, and digital file versions, but later struggled against Apple's iPod and other new devices. But we'd all remember that certainly back in 1979 we got our first Walkman, and what a big event that one was. And it's sold over 385 million Walkmans in cassette form. Also in 1995, disc jockey Wolfman Jack. Now we all remember Wolfman Jack from the days of Happy Days, of course, and the movies at the time that were around, and he was one of those big DJs in the United States, is coming out of New Mexico, as it was. And he and his radio station put together a whole new broadcasting system where they pushed up the ampage of their aerial, and virtually could hear him all across the United States. It was sort of one of those events that took place, and he had the opportunity to virtually have his program go right across the United States on just the one band of broadcasting. All the other stations had to have a limited time in terms of their amperage to get the sound out there. But of course, American Graffiti, he was on that, the movie as well too, of course, and he was actually played his own role in that particular movie. But we lost him sadly in 1995. He appeared in the movie American Graffiti, died of a heart attack at the age of 57. His home in Belvedere, North Carolina, had risen to fame in the mid-1960s. It was immortalized in the 1974 by the Guess Who with a song called Clap for the Wolfman, which his raspy voice is heard in the background. Had a huge following in the United States, and here's a little bit of story that goes with it.
1: Radio has also lost one of its most distinctive and influential voices. Legendary rock and roll disc jockey Wolfman Jack died yesterday of a heart attack. Mark Shearer looks back on his career.
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3: Wolfman Jack, with his trademark howl and deep gravelly voice, was one of America's most popular syndicated disc jockeys. Born in 1938 in New York City, Bobby Smith spent his teenage years in Brooklyn. After a one-year course at the National Academy of Broadcasting in Washington, D.C., he landed his first job in Newport News, Virginia. But it was a Mexican radio station that put him on the map. Broadcasting at five times the power of any American station, XERS sent the sounds of Wolfman Jack into most of the United States in the 1960s.
4: I took over this big 250,000-watt radio station and was able to broadcast to America, and in the middle of the night doing, hey baby, this is the Wolf Man, we're going to get crazy here with you tonight.
3: In 1973, a young filmmaker, George Lucas, cast Wolfman Jack as himself in American Graffiti, a tale of one night in the lives of a group of California teenagers in the early 60s. His fans finally had a face to go with the voice of the Wolfman.
5: Yeah. And the places he talks about that he's been, the things he's seen. And there's a great, big, beautiful world out there. And here I sit, sucking on popsicles.
3: With a syndicated radio show and a TV job hosting a rock concert series called The Midnight Special, Wolfman Jack's fame soared in the 70s. A song about him called Clap for the Wolfman by the Guess Who was a top 10 hit in 1974. He was proud he helped get mainstream radio airplay for many black R&B artists, and he considered himself a professional life of the party.
4: I like to call it the happiness business. I know it sounds corny, man, but I like to bring folks joy, and I like to have a good time. I know folks like to be with somebody who's having a good time. You sure as hell don't want to be with somebody who's having a bad day.
3: Have Mercy, Wolfman Jack's autobiography, had just been published, and he had just returned to his home in Belvidere, North Carolina, after a book promotion tour when he died of a heart attack. Wolfman Jack was 57.
0: Yeah, it's a bit of a story there, of course, about Wolfman Jack in those earlier days. We didn't have much to do with him because of the Australian scene, but the American music scene, he was just enormous, and he did a lot to lift a lot of the artists into their fame and fortune, if you like, during his radio programs. It's around about 6 minutes to 1 o'clock. We'll come back in a moment with a snippet, looking at briefly anyway, the number one songs on the Australian charts on this week gone by. Also have our quiz and your requests, of course, 94196969 for your favourite songs from the 50s and the 60s, or the favourite artist, of course. Happy to play them for you. 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It's 5 and a half minutes to 1 o'clock.

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If you have a particular song or an artist from the 60s or 50s, 9419 6969. If you can't get to the phone, SMS 0418 246 812, and now I can take that off the text as well. And don't forget, catch me up on Wednesday afternoons on my Golden Oldies Facebook page. That's Ron's Golden Oldies Facebook page, and on Northside Radio's Facebook page, I post Wednesday afternoon what's happening to the show the next day, or at least the highlights anyway, so keep your eye out for that. Also, I did post there a little reminder that Lonnie Lee's new book has just been released, book number 3, of course, and it's available through the links there, which you'll see on that particular post I put in my Ron's Golden Oldies Facebook page this morning. So you can get in touch with Lonnie via Starlight Records, S-T-A-R-L-I-T-E, Starlight Records, or LonnieLee.com, and pick up his third book and tell you what, this great reading. I was part of the editing team, if you like, of the books 1 and 2, and he's got some great stories. It's a great, not just of himself, but the Australian rock and roll music scene and music scene generally, right through to the 80s and 90s, but certainly the very early days of the 50s and 60s. Lonnie Lee was always there and a big part of the scene in every part of the Australian rock and roll. Again, check out on my Ron's Golden Oldies Facebook page for the details on how to get hold of his book number 3. In the meantime, let's have a little brief listen to the number one songs on the Australian charts on this week in years gone by. We kicked off with the year of 1956 with K-Star.

0: Great show there from Billy Thorpe, of course, from 1965. But the other ones were in 1958, 1956. We started off with K-Star, Rock and Roll Waltz, Green Door from Jim Lowe back in 1957, The Platters topped our charts in 1958 with Twilight Time, Lloyd Price, Personality in 1959, Englishman Tommy Steele with What a Mouth in 1960, Neil Sedaka, only lost him about a handful of months ago, didn't we, after many years of giving us good songs all the way through the 50s, right through to today almost, Little Devil in 1961, Gene Pitney for the movie The Man Who Shot Liberty Valance, but it was never used in the movie, of course, from 1962, 1963, Jerry and the Pacemakers with How Do You Do It, Cilla Black in 1964 with You're My World, and Billy Thorpe, of course, with the classic I Told the Brook in 1965. They were the number one songs on the Australian charts on this week in years gone by. It's around about, what have we got here? It's around about 8 minutes past 1 o'clock. We better do this.
1: 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Here's your chance to win a CD prize on Ron's Golden Oldies program.

And it's your part of the program now, coming up very shortly with your request, of course. And I do enjoy the great songs which are given to me by the listeners. Some artists I haven't heard for a while, some songs that were way, way back in the background, but on my computer, of course, but we don't get to play them all. But the request line does open up to quite a few of those earlier songs which we all haven't heard for a while. But ahead of us this afternoon are songs for such people as Gary from Ride, Geraldine from Northbridge, Greg from Long Jetty, Chris from Humpty Doo. We've got Graham out there at Auburn, Rick from Campbelltown, Al from South Coogee, Steve and the boys working up at Stanhope Gardens today, planting roses for the residents up there. Ken from French's Forest, Tony from DY. We've got Richard from Engadine, Natalie and Drew from Bonnet Bay. Have a request there for G McDaniels. Bill from Blacktown, Willie from South Granville, Billy from Miranda, and Billy from North Manly as well. So we've got all your requests coming up very shortly, guys and girls. But right now, one of our guests this afternoon, our main guest, in fact, is Bill Haley, who we lost him, sadly, back in the year of 1981 at age 55, would you believe. But he gave us many good songs over those years. We all know Bill Haley music well and truly on this program and other programs as well. So if you don't know this song I'm about to play, or this snippet of the song I'm about to play, 94196969, on the list you'll go. The prize, of course, is, as usual, one of three USB sticks. The first one is the top 30 rock and roll songs of the 1950s. The second one, the Aussie rock between 1958 and 1964. And the third one, of course, which is my listeners' top 40 favourite song of all time, in their eyes anyway. And I got 40 of those on a good USB. It's a good song here, too, I can tell you. That my listeners' top 40 list as well. Think you know this Bill Haley song, 94196969. You'll all know this one. Well, I saw my-

is that 94196969, name that Bill Haley song. In the meantime, let's get a request underway. Gary from Ryde, my good old school buddy from 1956. Cliff Richard with No Turning Back.

No turning back. Cliff Richard, of course. Harry Roger Webb for Gary out there at Ryde. Ron's Golden Oldies is 13 minutes past 1 o'clock. Again, thanks for joining me this afternoon. One coming up now for Geraldine out there at Northbridge. So thank you, Geraldine. I know you tipped me off on your song a few days ago now, and it jumped off my computer. So you gladly gave me the song title again this morning. Thank you for that. And your request is this one from James Darren, Goodbye Cruel World. This is for Geraldine at Northbridge.

James Darren, Goodbye Cruel World from 1961, request there for Geraldine at Northbridge. Now, Greg from Longjetty, you had a request for something we haven't played in a while on the show. I don't think I might have played it at all, to be honest. Junior Walker, of course, one of those bluesy players from way back in the 1950s. This one, particular track, is called What Does It Take to Win Your Love? Junior Walker and the All-Stars.

A good bluesy sound there from Junior Walker of the All Stars with "What Does It Take to Win Your Love" for Greg out there at the Long Jetty. Now, Chris from Humpty Doo, of course, has a request every week, and thank you again, Chris, for your support of the station over the years. Much appreciated. And she had a request today for Tommy Rowe. Speaking of artists, on the request list today are people such as Tommy Rowe, Eddie Hodges, the Ronettes, Jay and the Americas, Herman's Hermits, the Coasters, Elvis Presley, Gene McDaniels, Chuck Berry twice, Dean Martin, Hank Williams Jr. and Duane Eddy. They're our guest artists this afternoon on our request line anyway. Let's kick off this one now for Chris up there at Humpty Doo, Tommy Rowe and Sheila.

Yeah, Tommy Rogue, big hit for him in 1965, as I recall. That was for Chris up there at Humpty Doo. Now, are we ready for this?

Yes, Rick from Campbelltown, of course, with his ever-loving devotion to Abigail. I saw a post of Abigail's in the Facebook a couple of days ago, to be honest, there, Rick. I think it's a birthday just recently took place. Anyway, there's a bit of a story about her, and I guess you've already picked up on that. But you had a request, of course, for on behalf of Abigail, and you've chosen the Beatles with the classic And I Love Her.

the Beatles, and I love her, of course, from the with all of my love of the Beatles, of course, that particular one from 1964. Request there for Rick at Campbelltown. Okay, let's pack the pace up a little bit. One for our good mate out there at South Coogee, Big Al. Good on you, Al. Thanks for your call. He requested this one from Eddie Hodges. We've heard this many times over the years, picked up by the couple of charities, I think, in the 60s, 70s, 80s and 90s. Eddie Hodges, Knock on Your Door.

Eddie Hodges is going to knock on your door, Rod's Golden Oldies, FM 99.3. It's around about 27 minutes past 1 o'clock, and we'll come right back with more of our request line this afternoon. And we're going to be hearing for next coming up from the Ronettes right after this. You're on Northside Radio with Ron, Thursday afternoons, noon to 4 p.m., with the best of the 50s and the 60s.

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0: 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I want a dream lover, so
1: I don't have to dream alone. Yeah, thanks for joining me this afternoon. We're here between noon and 4pm Thursdays with the great sounds of the 50s and the 60s on the Golden Oldies. Don't forget that number for your requests for a little while anyway, 9419 6969, for your favourite song or artist from the 1950s and 1960s. We do try and keep a bit of a jukebox feel about the afternoon, so keep that in mind when you're picking your rock and roll songs on the program. Now, Steve and the boys are working out at Stanhope Gardens today. They're planting roses for the lovely ladies and gentlemen out there at the moment. And Steve tells me that the afternoon tea will be coming with the ladies very soon, with scones as well. So that sounds very nice to me, Steve. And again, congratulations on you guys doing the community work that you do around the various places around Sydney, working up at Stanhope Gardens this afternoon, pruning the roses. And your song request was this one from the Ronettes, the classic, of course, from the Phil Spector sound of the 1960s, with Be My Baby.

A classic sound there, of course, from the Phil Spector Warble sound from the 1960s there with the Ronettes and See My Little Baby. Now, one of the, my favourite artists of the 60s and had a great voice, of course, the Jay of the Americas. And I know that Ken out there at French's Forest is a big fan of this particular track. We play it pretty regularly for you, Ken. Doesn't worry me, but I'm always glad to hear it. I think others are too. The classic voice of Jay of the Americas with Cara Mia. Yeah, Ken, doesn't worry me, but I'm always glad to hear it. I think others are too. The classic voice of Jay and the Americas with Cara Mia.

0: Big sound, of course, from Jay and the Americas. It was comprised John J. Traynor, Howie Kane, Kenny Vance, and Sandy Dean. And the great success, of course, in the United States of the charts came along with the tracks like that one back in the very early days of the 1960s. Now, come on, coming up, this is one we haven't played in a while on the show as well. This is from the Coasters. And this is a request coming up now for, this is for Richard from Engadine. Richard, I know you had two tracks to choose from today. I've chosen both these for you, but this is the first one coming up now, the Coasters and Little Egypt.
1: Step right up, folks, and see Little Egypt, do a famous dance in the pyramids.

The Coasters with Little Egypt. Elvis did a great version of that. We shall come back to that one a bit later on, perhaps. Right now, Herman's Hermits for Tony at DY with a classic, Silhouettes.

0: Two Silhouettes on the Shades, the old song from, I think it was done originally by one of the groups in the 1950s, but that was Herbert's music version from 1964. And that request was for Tony at DY. Let's do this before we got a chance.
1: Riding along in my automobile, my baby beside me at the wheel.
0: Yes, a bit of action around Hurstville on Croydon Road, at Queen's Road. A two-car crash there affecting traffic in all directions. That's Croydon Road at Hurstville, corner of Queen's Road. North Mead, Windsor Road, approaching the James Roos Drive. A breakdown car there too, giving trouble to two or four southbound lanes. Castle Hill, Old Northern Road at Kerrs Road. Traffic lights are out of order there. That's they're being replaced. In fact, one or two northbound lanes out of action there. Castle Hill, Old Northern Road at Kerrs Road. North Mead, Windsor Road, approaching James Roos Drive. A breakdown car there affecting southbound traffic. Mount Druitt, Woodstock Avenue at Carlisle Avenue. Two-car crash there. Started around about 1:30, still giving trouble right now. Roselands, King George's Road, approaching Canaries Road. A breakdown semi-trailer. Been there a while, affecting southbound traffic. King George's Road, Roselands, approaching Canaries Road. Southbound affected, a breakdown semi-trailer. Any more than that that you may know, please let me know on 9419 6969. Now, waiting patiently up there at Bonnet Bay is Nat and Drew, and a request to one of the best voices of the 1960s, Gene McDaniels with Chip Chip. Thanks, Nat. Thanks, Matt. And you too, Drew. Thank you.

One of the best voices for the 1960s and 1970s as well. Had some hits in the 70s. It wasn't really on our charts, but he did very well in the early 60s, so no doubt about that. Gene McDaniels with Chip Chip. And that was a request for Nat and Drew up there at Bonnet Bay. Let's do this right now.

Yes, the forecast tells us today. Today is our best day for some days ahead of us. The actual forecast today is 23 degrees. Very nice, of course, and sunny. But Friday, partly cloudy and 19. Saturday, sunny, 19, which is a good start for the weekend. But Sunday, Monday, Tuesday, Wednesday, showers all the way through and 16 to 18 degrees on those 4 days. So today's a good-looking day, 23 degrees, sunny. Tomorrow, bit of cloud around 19. Sunny day on Saturday, also at 19. But from Sunday, Monday, Tuesday, Wednesday, rain ahead of us. So get ready for all of that. You're on the Golden Oldies with Rod on Thursday afternoons. Here, the best of the 50s and the 60s, of course. Request line closed for the moment now, but you can send me an SMS today or any time during the week, 0418 246 812. 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Don't forget, of course, my Wednesday afternoon or Wednesday evening post on Ron's Golden Oldies Facebook page and on Northside Radio's Facebook page as well, outlining what's coming up on the show the very next day. We've got requests ahead of us this afternoon for Richard from Engadine. We've got Bill from Blacktown. We've got Willie from South Granville. We've got Billy from Miranda. We've got Billy again from North Manly. Ian from St Leonard's. And Phil from Adelaide, who has a request for Richie Valance coming up as well. And just cleaning out his hot rod room at the present time down there at Adelaide, getting all those hot rod cars looking nice and shiny, and dusting off all the trophies I'm sure you've won, Phil, over the many, many years. Caught up with him, a few months ago, went to say hello, and he's got some fabulous cars down there. Phil, one of those fellows that I tripped through the United States with back in the early, late part of the 1990s. Enough of that. Off to news for the moment. News is around the corner. Back with the news with those great requests on FM 99.3. 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

0: Do you enjoy the songs and chatter on my Golden Oldies program? 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
1: I'm Mark Dransfield. The federal government's struggling to get key legislation passed ahead of the winter break, with social media and gambling laws set to be on the back burner. Federal politics editor Michael Packey.
2: The Albanese government had been keen to pass stronger social media laws by today, but the opposition and Greens have teamed up to prevent the legislation from going ahead, arguing it needs further scrutiny. The changes would see the eSafety Commissioner given extra power, and fines for tech companies would be doubled to $99 million if they breach the social media ban for under-16s. Communications Minister Annika Wells says the platforms are being let off the hook.
3: Elon Musk and Mark Zuckerberg must be licking their chops.
2: Labor is also facing resistance to its gambling reforms, which include a limit on the amount of wagering ads aired during the day and when they're played. Independent MP Kate Chaney has told Parliament the proposal doesn't go far enough.
4: This bill fully addresses only a handful of the Murphy Report's 31 recommendations.
2: Parliament rises for the winter break today and returns in early August. Michael Packey, Canberra.
1: Outspoken Liberal MP Andrew Hastie has dismissed claims he's planning to quit politics as the party struggles in the polls. Mr Hastie is facing competition from One Nation, which has indicated they'll contest his Perth-based seat of Canning. He's also been given increased security amid personal threats against his family. Mr Hastie says he's going nowhere and will stare down One Nation.
5: I am here to stay and I will recontest the next election. It's as simple as that. I think the Australian people have a rotten government. A government that can't be trusted, whether it's on taxation or super or borders, pick an issue, they can't be trusted. We need to deliver centre-right government for the Australian people.
1: The Home Affairs Minister says a group of people who attempted to enter Australia illegally has now been removed. A boat reportedly carrying a dozen men arrived on the shores of a beach in far north Queensland on Tuesday. A 34-year-old man's now been arrested and charged over the incident. Another man's also been detained. Australia will provide $2 million in humanitarian aid after deadly earthquakes in Venezuela. The two quakes on the 24th of June have killed thousands of people, with many more unaccounted for. The funding will be used to provide emergency food, shelter, sanitation and logistics to help first responders. Tasmania police are investigating after a guide dog's donation container was taken from a Hobart cafe. Pulse Tasmania reports the incident happened Monday night, with security vision appearing to show a man walking up to the cafe counter after it had closed and taking the dog-shaped container. Police are seeking information. Air showbiz and Lethal Weapon actor Danny Glover has opened up after his diagnosis with Alzheimer's disease.
6: I'm sure... as it advances, things are going to be different and changing.
1: Glover turns 80 this month and says he's been living with Alzheimer's for the last few years. And a number of the country's favourite slang words and phrases have been included in a new intake for the Oxford English Dictionary. They include yeah, nah, check out chick and duva, which originated in the Australian Army. This is Air News. First to AFL, and the Lions are bracing for tonight's clash with the Cats. Brisbane are on a three-game winning streak but face an informed Geelong who dished out a 41-point thrashing back in May. Lions ruck Darcy Fort says it's a great modern rivalry.
7: Definitely. We've had a great few hit-outs with them the last couple of years. Obviously the grand final last year, always very very close game. Great to see some of the guys I still know, but as I said, it's always a tough contest against Geelong, and be ready for the fight.
1: A win for the USA at the World Cup. They've beaten Bosnia-Herzegovina 2-0 to advance to the round of 16. Two Harry Kane goals saw England come from behind to beat Democratic Republic of Congo 2-1, while Belgium was 2-0 down to Senegal with 4 minutes remaining, but scored twice, and then Youri Tielemans netted a controversial penalty just before the end of extra time. Nick Kyrgios concedes he's played his last Wimbledon, admitting he's unlikely to ever reach the form which got him into the final in 2022. The Australians' return to the Grand Slam after years battling injury has ended with an emotional defeat in the men's doubles opening round. Kyrgios revealing he's increasingly struggling with the pressure and expectations.
8: We all are on our different journey, but I don't know. I think I'm at a bit of a... I'm a very odd stage because I feel like I'm still hitting the ball amazing, but I don't know, something's not there.
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12: Well, a glorious day here at Chatswood right now. The sun's been up since about 2 minutes past seven and hasn't disappeared yet behind clouds, so it's looking pretty good at the moment. In fact, this will be our best day in a while. 23 degrees expected today. It's quite a nice summery feel about it out here at the moment at Chatswood. Tomorrow, Friday, partly cloudy, 19. Saturday, sunny and 19 as well. But it's unfortunately Sunday, Monday, Tuesday, Wednesday, showers all the way through from 17 to 18 degrees. So enjoy the next few days or so, because as from Sunday, we get back to the rain again for three or four more days. Right now, Chatswood, it is 23 degrees and looking pretty good and bright outside as well. Welcome to Northside Radio, FM 99.3. You're with Ron on the Golden Oldies program, the best of the 50s and the 60s. And, of course, don't forget that request line is closed right now, 9419 6969 for your request a bit later on. But if you are new to the show, it's an idea what a

Yes, that's the style of music you will hear on the Golden Oldies program at Ron Thursday afternoons, noon to 4 p.m. of course, with the best of the 50s and the 60s. And don't forget to keep your eye on my Facebook post on Wednesday afternoons and on also Northside Radio's Facebook post, mine being Ron's Golden Oldies Facebook page, when I post in the afternoon what's happening to the show the next day. And the request line at the moment is closed, but you can send me a request any time today or during the week to 0418 246 812. Speaking of requests, request ahead of us this afternoon for such people as Richard from Engadine, Bill from Blacktown, Willie from South Granville, Billy from Miranda, Billy from North Manly, Ian from St Leonards, and Phil from Adelaide. Let's ease ourselves slowly and gently into the afternoon with a great sound from the days of Dean Martin. This is a request coming up now. This, we haven't had played this one in quite a long time, but Willie from South Granville, a good way to start our third hour this afternoon with Dean Martin in the Misty Moonlight.

Nice smooth entry to this second half of the show this afternoon with Dean Martin. Oh, look, Dean Martin, love his voice. I've got many of his albums at home, and they're just put them on of an afternoon, Sunday afternoon, just lazing around at the sounds of Dean Martin hollowing through the house. Fabulous, fabulous stuff. And that request was for Willie from South Granville. Now, Billy from Miranda, enjoying a quiet afternoon on his own there and getting ready for his big lotto win tonight. Hank Williams Jr. with one of our favourites, Born to Boogie.

Hank Williams Jr., how good's that? That doesn't wake you up of a quiet afternoon. Nothing will. Born to Boogie there with Hank Williams, a request there for Billy at Blacktown. Now we've got one coming up for Billy again from North Manly. If you remember the old TV themes of Dwayne Eddy, Peter Gunn.

unmistakable sound, of course, of Duane Eddy's twanging guitar with the Peter Gunn theme from 1959. An Elvis track coming up right now. We've got a few more requests to go. This is for Richard from Engadine, and this is an Elvis track, one I haven't played in quite a while. If You Think I Don't Need You, Elvis Presley.

Elvis, do you think I don't need you? I haven't heard that one in quite a while. That request was for Richard from Engadine. Thanks for that one, Richard. Now, working very hard at his garage down there at in Adelaide is Phil, putting the shine and polish on those great cars you've got down there, mate. You had a request for this one from Richie Valens, a track called You're Mine.

Richie Valens, Your Mind, request for Phil out there at Adelaide. We've got two more requests to go this afternoon. They're both Chuck Berry double, and we'll come back in a moment and listen to both of those good tracks. Their requests coming up for Billy from Blacktown and Ian from St Leonard's. But in the meantime, you're on Northside Radio with Ron on the Golden Oldies program, Thursday afternoon, noon to 4 p.m, here with the best of the 50s and the 60s. Thanks for joining me this afternoon. Be right back with a Chuck Berry double.

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14: 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In the meantime, we've got a double coming up from Chuck Berry right after we do this.
15: Riding along in my automobile, my baby beside me at the wheel.
14: Yeah, Liverpool, the Hume Highway just past Hoxton Park Road. A truck and a car have come to grief there. One of three northbound lanes out of action. Banks Meadow, Foreshore Road approaching Botany Road. A truck and a car have come to grief there as well. One of two eastbound lanes out of action. Also at Brighton Le Sands and General Holmes Drive at Bruce Street. A breakdown truck southbound affected. Mooney, M1 Pacific Motorway just past Joel's Bridge. A breakdown truck there. Central Coast, of course, heading south, so towards the city. Mooney on the M1 motorway just past Joel Bridge, a breakdown truck. Roselands, a breakdown semi-trailer, which is at the corner of King George's Road and Canaries Road. It's still there, been there for quite a while, actually. Southbound affected. Castle Hill, Old Northern Road at Kerrs Road. Traffic lights under repair there, northbound affected. And one's just dropped in here from Pennant Hills Road at Warunga on the off-ramp for the M11 motorway. A breakdown truck there affecting northbound traffic. That's Pennant Hills Road off-ramp on the M11 motorway. Northbound affected, a breakdown truck. Any more than that you may know, please let me know on 94196969. In the meantime, a couple of requests coming up now for Chuck Berry, Charles Edward Anderson Berry. Lost him, 2019, very sadly, of course, but what a great artist he was over many years for us. Bill from Blacktown, you had a request for Nadine, one of my favourite tracks, I've got to say. And Ian from St Leonard's, you asked me to choose one for you, so I chose for you Roll Over Beethoven. Underway now with Nadine.

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0: Yes, of course, great sounds there from Bill Haley, and he's a birthday boy this particular week, and he was born in the year of 1925, lost him in 1981, only age 55. But he started off his career very early on. He kicked off way back in the year of, born in 1925, but in 1929, the four-year-old Haley underwent an inner ear operation, and this unfortunately severed an optical nerve, which left him blind in his left eye for the rest of his life. It said that Bill opted this trademark kiss curl, which you see many photos with Bill with a kiss curl over his right eye to draw attention away from his left, also became a gimmick that added to his popularity. But according to some sleeve notes accompanying the 1956 Decca album Rock Around the Clock, Haley left home at age 15 with his guitar and spent the rest few years poverty-stricken until he joined a group called the Down Homers while they were in Hartford, Connecticut. In 1947, Haley formed his own group, the Four Races of Western Swing, renamed to the Saddlemen, and the group subsequently signed with Dave Miller's Holiday Records, and the Saddlemen recorded a cover of Delta Cat's Rockin' 88. We speak many times about Rockin' 88. The old days of Ike Turner, and his group recorded that also in 1951, regarded still as the first real rock and roll song at the time. He had many hits on the charts in the United States, not so much in Australia. Between the years of 1957 and 1964, he only had 8 hits on our chart. The big one was Joey's Song, would you believe, which was in 1959. Rock Around the Clock didn't chart in Sydney, at least in New South Wales, until 1964. Yes, it was released in 1955, around that time, 54, 55, with Rock Around the Clock. And others as well, but we really didn't get on our charts until those late 1950s. But in the meantime, also in 1952, he recorded, Rock Around the Clock, Sunny Day and His Nights, recorded earlier than that in 1952. And Sunny Day and His Nights have got the original recording of Rock Around the Clock, which we'll play in a moment. But in the meantime, a bit of an idea about Bill Haley and his life. It was an interview he did back in the 1980s.
1: Bill Haley and his Comets.
2: Rock Around the Clock stands as one of the most iconic songs in the history of rock and roll, forever etching its place in the archives of popular music. Penned by Bill Haley and his group, the Comets, this legendary track became a catalyst for the rock and roll revolution of the 1950s. Let's embark on a detailed historical account of how Bill Haley crafted his timeless masterpiece. Born on July 6, 1925, Highland Park, Michigan, William John Clifton Haley developed an early interest in music, inspired by country, western swing, and rhythm and blues. Haley honed his skills as a guitarist and a vocalist. He initially found success in the country music scene with his band, The Saddlemen. In 1952, Haley transformed The Saddlemen into a rock and roll group, renamed them The Comets. The band consisted of Bill Haley as the lead vocalist and rhythm guitarist, Franny Beecher on lead guitar, Marshall Lytle on bass, Johnny Grande on piano, and Billy Williamson on steel guitar. In 1954, the Comets signed with Decca Records, one of the most prominent record labels of the time. However, their early recordings don't achieve significant commercial success. It was during this period that Haley began exploring new sounds and influences, setting the stage for his breakthrough. Haley's pivotal composition, Rock Around the Clock, began to take shape in early 1954. The songwriting credits were originally given to Max C. Friedman and James E. Myers as they rewrote and rearranged an existing song called Rock Around the Clock for Haley's band. Although the original song was written by Jimmy DeKnight and Max C. Friedman, Haley and his band made substantial changes, including the addition of an unforgettable guitar riff. On April 12, 1954, Bill Haley and the Comets entered the recording studio to immortalize Rock Around the Clock. They aimed to capture the raw energy and enthusiasm of their live performances. The iconic guitar riff played by Danny Cedrone set the tone for the entire track, which blended elements of western swing, rhythm and blues, and a distinctive rock and roll beat. Upon its release, Rock Around the Clock received a lukewarm response. It wasn't until the following year that the song gained massive popularity. It owes much of its success to the inclusion in the opening credits of the 1955 film Blackboard Jungle.
3: 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We're gonna rock around 10 o'clock tonight. Put your glad rags on.
2: The rebellious nature of the song resonated with the younger generation, and its prominent placement in the film became a cultural touchstone. Rock Around the Clock quickly became a global phenomenon, igniting the rock and roll revolution of the 1950s. Its infectious rhythm and rebellious spirit captured the hearts of millions and propelled Bill Haley and the Comets to international stardom. The song topped the charts in multiple countries, including the United States and the United Kingdom. Rock Around the Clock remains an enduring symbol of the birth of rock and roll. Its success paved the way for the genre's further development and inspired countless musicians in the years that followed. The song's impact on popular culture can still be felt today as it continues to be featured in movies, commercials, and television shows. Bill Haley's Rock Around the Clock stands as a monumental achievement in the history of music.
0: Yeah, it certainly does. Of course, a big hit, for Bill Haley at the time in 1954-55, and then when it appeared on the score of the Blackboard Jungle movie, of course, that just turned the whole of teenagers' heads around, saying, "What is this great sound? Let's get on with it." And they did, of course. That was the birth of rock and roll and really got underway with Bill Haley in those days. Chuck Berry followed closely, of course, with Elvis Presley and many of the others, Carl Perkins, the girl Jerry Lee Lewis, the great rock and rollers of the day. But Bill Haley really was one of those formative guides, if you like, of the rock and roll days. I mentioned a moment ago, it was done originally back in 1952, some 2 years before, by a group called Sunny Day and His Nights.

0: There is the that's the version by Sunny Day. That's SUNNYDAE and his Knights, NIGHTS, Rock Around the Clock from 1952. But Bill did give an interview within the early part of his career, and here's what it was all about.
1: You know, there was a period, Bill, back around, I think, the early 50s, that the music business was sort of dead. And then something happened. A thing called rock and roll came around. Why don't you come up and just tell us something about how rock and roll started and what part you played in it?
2: Well, all right, Bob, I'll do that. I'd be very happy to. Of course, we would need about 3 hours of the times to do it, to tell you the complete story of it, but a brief resume of it. The name rock and roll came from a song that Bill Haley and the Comets recorded for Decca Records called Rock-A-Beatin' Boogie. The song was written in the year 1948, and the opening of the song is rock, rock, rock, everybody, roll, roll, roll, everybody. And from that came the name rock and roll for the music. The name was given the publicity and started by a very good friend of mine, Alan Freed, who at that time was a disc jockey in Cleveland. Mm-hmm. We started for 3 years, had been playing our particular style of music that was later to become known as rock and roll. We had many hit records in the early days before it had any title, the
3: yes.
2: music. We had Crazy Man Crazy, Rock the Joint Tonight, a thing called Icy Heart, Icy Dance Heart, with yes. a Dolly, and many hit records. And finally, in the year 1954, we did the soundtrack for the movie Blackboard Jungle. The song Rock Around the Clock became the number one tune and sold many millions of records, and rock and roll was right. born.
1: Well, we were having coffee in the club just before, and you mentioned something about the Latin American tour and the fact that you were speaking a little Spanish and the fact that these people also gave you complete credit for beginning the twist rather than Chubby Checker. What about that?
2: Well, actually, Bob, just to clarify one thing, Chubby Checker is not the one who started the twist either. It was a fellow by the name of Hank Ballard and the Midnighters, and Hank was the original record on the tune, but Chubby, of course, did the most to promote the music, and well, actually, it isn't music, it's a dance. Mm-hmm. But through a lucky break for us, while we were in Mexico, before the twist craze came back, we recorded two long play albums for the Orfeon record label in Mexico in Spanish, and did a lot of the twist tunes and a lot of original twist things that we had. Mm-hmm. People of Mexico and Central and South America became very familiar, thank goodness, because we had the number one album, the number one record there.
1: Right.
2: And later, when some of the other twist groups went to Latin America, why, they just wouldn't believe it. They, even though actually the other fellows did start it, they gave us the credit for it.
1: Very interesting story. Well, I think you run a second with old Louis Satchmo Armstrong on touring around the world. I guess Louis gets around more than anybody in our music field.
2: No, I think we've caught him now, Bob. I think Louis
1: really?
2: Is getting a little old now. No, I'm only kidding about that. He's a wonderful entertainer, and I'd be very happy to be second only to him, believe me.
1: Right.
0: A bit of a chat there with Bill Haley back in those earlier days about the story of his early days of rock and roll and, of course, the story of the twist with Chubby Checker. But one of the other artists of that particular time that was had great success in the rock and roll scene, or actually the blues and R&B scene, if you like, was the Big Joe Turner. Big Joe Turner has some great songs on the charts, particularly in the United States, some here in Australia. But he did Bill Haley did a couple of tracks which Big Joe Turner originally had done back about 2 or 3 years before. And one of them was this one, the old Shake, Rattle and Roll. And this is the Bill Haley and Big Joe Turner mix.

0: a bit of a double up there with Bill Haley of the Comets, along with the original version done there by Big Joe Turner. One of our other guests this afternoon belongs to Robert James Byrd, better known as Bobby Day, born on the 1st of July 1928, lost him at age 62 in 1990. American singer, multi-instrumentalist, music producer and songwriter, best known for his big hit, of course, The Rockin' Robin, written by Leon Renee. And they also wrote the top 10 Billboard hits, like Little Bitty Pretty One for Thurston Harris and Over and Over from the Dave Clark Five. Had some success on our charts with that big track, of course, which was Party Doll. Had other hits on the charts at the same time. This was one of them from Bobby Day, one of our birthday boys this week, a track called That's All I Want.
1: Mama, mama, mama, mama.

Rock and Robin from Bobby Day, of course, one of our birthday boys this week, born on this week back in 1928, lost him in 1990, age 62. Now, before we go back to our other guest this week, which is Brian Davies, of course, great Australian rock and roller and great Australian singer and presenter and all sorts of goodies in those days, we must try and get on to those number one hits of 1957. I placed this post in my Ron's Golden Oldies Facebook page and Northside Radio's Facebook page last week. We got through a few of them this afternoon. Let's now listen to the Everly Brothers, Buddy Holly, Paul Anka, Elvis Presley, Pat Boone, Elvis Presley again on the middle of the number, the list of 1957, the number one songs of that year, kicking off with song number 16, the Everly Brothers.

0: I'm all shook up.
1: Great chance, of course, from Elvis Presley from All Shook Up. We're playing the number one songs on the chart of 1957. We kicked off there with Everly Brothers with Wake Up Little Susie, Buddy Holly with That'll Be the Day, Paul Anka with Diana, Elvis with Teddy Bear, Love Letters in the Sand from Pat Boone, smooth voice, that guy. And, of course, Elvis finished up there with All Shook Up on Ron's Golden Oldies FM 99.3. We'll come back in a few moments with the Life and Times, briefly, or perhaps musically at least, with Brian Davies, one of the Aussie boys, of course, this particular week. Born on this week back in 1944, which makes him 83 years of age, I believe. And, yes, he is still with us. You're on the Golden Oldies with Ron on Northside Radio FM 99.3. It's 14 minutes past 3 o'clock, and thanks for joining me this afternoon.

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And right now, who remembers these songs from our own Brian Davies?

Yes, those songs you'd all remember, of course. I certainly do, from way back in those 1960s. Brian Davies, of course, one of our earlier rock and roll stars in Australia. Born in this week back in 1944. British-born Australian pop music singer and entertainer. Appeared in 1960s TV shows like Sing, Sing, Sing and Bandstand. From March in 62, at age 17, he became the youngest person in Australia to host their own TV show, The Brian Davies Show, 17 years of age. The singer issued two albums, On My Way in 1965 and Together By Myself in 1968. His most popular singles, of course, were Dream Girl from 1961, 5 Foot Two in October of 61, and which reached the top four on the Sydney charts. As I say, born in Manchester, and his family moved out here when he was 4 years of age. He appeared on Australian Teen Time, which I remember going out to Channel 7 and actually watching Teen Time being made back in those 1960s, 61s. Also, he was a student at Canterbury Boys High School. That's where John Howard came from, by the way. He left the following year and signed up with his master's voice. And, of course, his big single was Dream Girl from the cover version of Mark Winter. On our charts between the years of 1961 and 1967, Brian has 7 hits on our charts. The big one, of course, being Dream Girl in 1961. 5 Foot Two got to number 4 in 1961. And Slice in the Sand, 10 Pin Bowling, I Don't Like to Be Alone, Tell the Other Guy, and Alberta. Let's have a couple of songs from Brian Davies, just to give a reminder of the talent he had and the style of guy that he was. I did have a chat with him, as I say, around about four years ago, but it goes for about 15 minutes. So we're running out of time this afternoon, so I might try and play it, if I can, next week. But in the meantime, here's one from Brian from 1962, Love and Money.

Great set there from Brian Davies, of course. I Don't Care for Love or Money. But his big one, which is the Mark Witter cover version back in 1961, was this one from Brian, with one of those classic songs that was sort of always been there, I think, over the years. One of my favourites as well. Brian Davies, Dream Girl.

Yes, Brian Davies, big number one song for the 1960s there with Dream Girl. Ron's Golden Oldies, FM 99.3. It's around about 26 minutes past 3 o'clock. We'll come right back in a few moments and we'll draw our prize winner from our quiz this afternoon and go out with some great 50s rock and roll. You're on Northside Radio with Ron on the Golden Oldies program, Thursdays, noon to 4 p.m. with the best of the 50s and the 60s. And thanks for joining me today.

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Now, a special request coming up for Margaret from Fisher's Forest, one of her favourite artists and mine as well, a Golden Oldie special, Ricky Nelson. It's late.

Good way to finish the afternoon off at any time with Little Richard, of course, with She's Got It. Before that, we got I Got Stung from Elvis Presley, and That's Why from Donnybrook, something we picked up there with earlier on with Ricky Nelson, and It's Late from Margaret up there at French's Forest. Well, thanks for being part of the show today. That 4 hours is zipping by quicker each and every week, and back again next week, of course, between noon and 4 p.m. with the great sounds of the 50s and the 60s. And, of course, that request line is open with me on the SMS anyway, anytime during the week, 0418 246 812. A quick reminder that on the M11 motorway at Warunga, there's a breakdown truck there giving trouble to the off-ramp. The off-ramp is closed at northbound direction on the M111 North Connects ramp at Pennant Hill. So this is going northbound. So the ramp, off-ramp, is closed there at the M11 at North Connects at Warunga. In the meantime, thanks, everybody. I'll catch up with you next week between noon and 4 p.m. with the great sounds of the 50s and the 60s. Weather-wise, good day today. Not a bad day up until Saturday, but Sunday, Monday, Tuesday, Wednesday, rain ahead of us. And I hope that we all have a good weekend the best way we can. And, of course, good luck to the Socceroos on Saturday morning at 4 a.m. our time, of course, obviously. Thanks, everyone. Ray is next. I'll catch up with you next week at noon here on FM 99.3 with the Golden Oldies. Bye now, and have a great weekend.

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1: I'm Mark Dransfield. Anti-gambling advocate Andrew Wilkie argues the federal government's proposed wagering reforms are weak. Legislation's been introduced into Parliament to restrict where and when gambling ads are shown. There's also a push to limit under 18s from being able to access online gambling. Mr. Wilkie telling Parliament very little's been done since a comprehensive report was handed down 3 years ago.
2: The amount of money lost to gambling in this country since the Murphy report was given to the government has now exceeded $100 billion. How can we tolerate that?
1: The Home Affairs Minister says a group of people who attempted to enter Australia illegally has now been removed. A boat reportedly carrying a dozen men arrived on the shores of a beach in far north Queensland on Tuesday. A 34-year-old man has now been arrested and charged over the incident. Another man's also been detained. One Nation has overtaken Labor and the Coalition for the first time in Victoria, only months out from a state election. Lee Harrison reports.
3: In the latest poll, Victorian Premier Jacinda Allen's approval rating has sunk to an historic low. The Redbridge poll shows Labor and the Coalition neck and neck on a primary vote of 26%, with One Nation on 27%. Premier's net favourability plunged to minus 42%, making her one of the most unpopular state leaders in Australian history. Lee Harrison, Air News.
1: Police have launched a sudden death investigation in Brisbane's north overnight. Emergency services were called to a licensed premises in Bracken Ridge following reports of a 36-year-old causing a disturbance while armed with a screwdriver. He was restrained by staff and members of the public but lost consciousness and died at the scene. WA's housing minister says the state government's latest planning shake-up will make it easier and cheaper for people wanting to live in established suburbs. Proposed reforms will allow easier subdivision and a cut to apartment parking requirements. John Kerry says the state needs to embrace higher neighbourhood density to stop urban sprawl and give the next generation an affordable place to live.
4: What we expect from these reforms is that another or more than 50,000 potential lots could be created in metropolitan Perth. This is a game changer. This is about unlocking existing service land for future housing.
1: A study's found daily exercise can help people quit smoking. Adelaide University researchers found people taking part in exercise programs are 15% more likely to be able to fully kick the habit. Dr. Ben Singh says the findings show physical activity reduces cravings.
5: Immediately after exercise, and that sort of 30-minute period after a bout of exercise, can result in a significant reduction in craving.
1: And a Russian couple's gone to great heights to get engaged. They climbed up the spire at the very top of the Empire State Building. Here's how a New York TV reporter covered the spectacle.
6: This guy is getting down on a knee, perhaps proposing to this individual. If it's a proposal, it's an elaborate one, and I hope she said yes. At the top of the Empire State Building in the heart of Midtown Manhattan.
1: The couple was later arrested. This is Air News. The United States is through to the round of 16 at the FIFA World Cup, beating Bosnia and Herzegovina 2-0 in San Francisco. In other results, Belgium beat Senegal 3-2 and England came from behind to defeat the Democratic Republic of Congo 2-1. Adelaide's former fitness boss has suggested the AFL change its pre-season structure to help with injury management. Sarah Patterson reports.
7: Darren Burgess, who is now Director of Performance at Italian football club Juventus, says talk of extending the AFL season by another game next year means there needs to be consideration for reducing match time. In his interview with AFL.com.au, Burgess also discusses the use of artificial intelligence in football, describing Juventus's approach being 1 to 100 in terms of how AFL clubs are using AI compared to what he has seen firsthand at one of the biggest football clubs in Europe. He says the ability to shortcut work, sift through reams of data and achieve optimum player management and recruitment via the use of AI is nothing short of phenomenal. Sarah Patterson, RSS Sport.
1: Meantime, tonight the Cats host the Lions, and the 2026 NRLW season launches tonight in Sydney with the Sharks taking on the Knights. Australian Independent Radio News.
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just a perfect day. Drink sangria in the park, and then later

0: Oh, Mr. Lou Reed, Perfect Day. What a classic, yes, from 1975. And we lost Lou in 2013. He was only 71. Yes, very sad to see. Yes, complications from liver problems, yes. Oh, well, but another person who's still around of his generation and whose birthday is today is Debbie Harry. Yes, another New York icon. Yes, so we might play a bit of Debbie later on.
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0: And welcome to the show, folks. Right on 10 minutes past four, I'm Ray Hood, your Jaw Smith for today, for the Music Inside Out Drive Time Experience. Yes, do stick around. As usual, we've got lots of brand new releases from around the world in Australia, plus lots of old classics we know you love, like the one we started with. Yes, bit of Lou. Yes, so do stick around. Lots of good music, all sorts of styles. And it's very interesting, and I know you'll love it. So let's get into it with a new one from a new artist called Harley, and this is called Tell Me You Love Me.

0: Oh, great bit of indie power pop there, folks. Oh, nice bit of feedback there. Yes, that's Harley Mezaros. Brand new single for him, Tell Me You Love Me. Yes, Harley Mezaros. He's from Brisbane. Check him out.
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0: And it's a lovely 21 degrees with clear sky here in Chatswood, New South Wales, Australia. Yes, it's hardly winter. Lovely day out there. Now, tomorrow is the 3rd of July. Max 19, partly cloudy, lovely. And 4th of July, big day for the USA. Yes, and Australia will be up against who knows who on the World Cup. Yes, that will be good. Yes, and America's having a big birthday. Anyway, let's get back to the weather. It's max 19 on July 4, minimum 11, sunny, lovely day. Yes, now max 17 on 5th of July, showers. Oh, getting a bit cooler there. And showers again on Monday, max 16. Max 18 on Tuesday and max 18 again. Possible shower on Wednesday. That's the latest from the BOM.
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0: The Doors, Touch Me, from 1969. What a classic. Yes, written by Robbie Krieger from the album Soft Parade. Yes, and George Harrison walked in on the recording of that and said, what are you doing with all this brass? You know, what's going on here? Sounds like a jazz album. Copying Sgt. Pepper's or something, you know. And he was very impressed. He loved that song. And, of course, Jim Morrison really thought he could give this song to Frank Sinatra. He thought it'd be a good one for him to do. There you go. Great bit of music, yeah. What a great track there. Yes, Touch Me by The Doors.
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0: And in Bexley, Croydon Road, at Crosby Avenue, there's a broken down truck. One of two southbound lanes are closed there. Watch out for that. Erskine Park Road, at Chameleon Drive. Broken down bus. Got a broken down truck, now a broken down bus. Then Casula M5 motorway, approaching Hume Highway. Multiple car crash there, very serious. Heavy traffic conditions. One of three eastbound lanes are closed. Gee, just looking at vision from our Northside Radio drone, that is bad, folks. There's about four ambulances, people gawping. Why don't they just leave them alone? Let them get on with the job of helping the poor people. Anyway, watch it there. No rubbernecking, folks. Just drive on through, if you can. Blacktown, Bungarabee Road there at Patrick Street. Car crash there too, involving a pedestrian. One of two eastbound lanes are closed there. Gee, I hope they're okay. French's Forest Road at Wakehurst Parkway. Motorcycle crash there. That's pretty bad. All directions of traffic are affected. That started at 3:54 p.m. today. Wow. So watch out for that, folks. That's the latest from the Bureau de Trafic.
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0: Well, right on, 4:23, folks. So that means it's time for some great new Australian music. Yes, this is a new artist, Sophia Stell. Yes, with her brand new single called Molly in the Club. Let's have a listen.

0: Our Canadian artist Sophie Estelle there with her brand new one, Molly in the Club. Yes, very nice. From her new EP, How to Win at Solitaire. Very good. Yes, do check her out. She's from Vancouver, British Columbia. Yes, we usually play Canadian artists from the East Coast. Yes. Prince Edward Island, a lot of good artists come from there and on the East Coast, yes, but now we're going to the West Coast. Yes, there we go. Great artist from Vancouver. Check her out. Sophie Estelle, right on 27 minutes past four.
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0: We certainly are. Thanks there, Baz. And we've got a listener phone in. Who's this? Hello?
4: Hello? Hello, is that you, eh?
0: Yes.
4: Hi, Gary Pond here from DY.
0: Hi, Gary. What's happening?
4: Yeah, just ringing in. Really loving the show here, eh? Yeah, great stuff.
0: Good to hear, Gary. How are you going? What's news?
4: Oh, yeah, good.
0: How's Arthur going and Danny? Arthur with the big tongue.
4: Oh, Arthur, yeah, Arthur with the big tongue, yeah. Yeah, and Danny. Oh, they're good, you know.
0: Yep.
4: Like Danny's good, he's going down to Melbourne, you know.
0: Yep.
4: And he's going to Port Melbourne, you know, because he's really into shipping containers.
0: Shipping containers. You're kidding.
4: Oh, he loves them.
0: Really?
4: Yeah, he's going down there. He's picking up one. He's getting his own shipping container, bringing it back up.
0: Oh, great.
4: You know, and he's going to put it in the front yard. Really good, you know.
0: Oh, marvellous.
4: And he gets lots of photos. Like I think I said he went to Port Panama last year, you know, and got lots of photos. He's got like a million photos of different types of shipping containers.
0: My God.
4: Really interesting, you know.
0: You're kidding.
4: And so he's going down to Melbourne, picking up his container.
0: Yep.
4: Great. Get it on the truck. Bring it back up, and he's going to take lots of more photos too. So he's like,
0: right,
4: killing two rocks with one bird, you know.
0: No, you kill two birds with one stone, Gary. You don't use a rock, you use a stone.
4: Why would you use a stone?
0: No, it's just a figure of speech. Anyway, yep.
4: Oh, anyway, why, you know.
0: Yep.
4: It's great. So Danny's good. So he's getting his container.
0: Yep.
4: You know, he makes the little Airfix models of the shipping containers too. He gets like 1:24 scale. Really good.
0: Yep.
4: And like, I think they come with instructions because, you know, like, they're pretty difficult to make, you know.
0: Why would you need instructions? They're just a box, four sides. That's crazy.
4: Oh. Yeah, anyway, well, you know, that's what, you know, Arthur and Danny are up to, and I'm pretty good too.
0: Yep, good.
4: I'm just wondering, well, you know, maybe you could play a song by The Church.
0: Yeah, sure. We'll dig something up.
4: Oh, great. I'm just wondering, Ray, you know, like, why does Steve Kilby call his band The Church?
0: I don't know, Gary. It's just some abstract name, you know.
4: Like, is he really religious or something, you know?
0: No, it's just a gimmicky name, you know. Like, don't take it so literally, you know. It's just, I don't know.
4: Well, why did he call it The Church?
0: It's just a name, Gary. I mean, you know, the Beatles aren't actually insects.
4: Oh.
0: You know, don't take it so literally.
4: Oh, anyway, way. Oh, just wondering, you know, maybe he could, you know, he could maybe join up with ScoMo. Remember ScoMo used to be in the Hillsong Church, you know, when he...
0: He still is.
4: And is Steve Kilby in the Hillsong?
0: No, Steve Kilby's not in the Hillsong Church.
4: Is that the church he's in?
0: No, the church is his band. It's not...
4: Anyway, or maybe, you know, I could just see ScoMo and Steve Kilby, you know, in the church singing Unguarded Moment.

0: And the Church, with the first single from their very first album, The Unguarded Moment, yes, from Of Skins and Heart, 1981, their debut album. Yes, great track. We played some Church last week. It was actually talking about Marty Wilson Piper, how he's living in Portugal these days, running some music foundation or something. Very groovy. Yes, and Steve's still going strong. Yeah, he's touring at the moment, I think. And we had Gary Ponder there with his suggestion that ScoMo, Scott Morrison and Steve Kilby, could get together at the Hillsong Church and sing The Unguarded Moment. I can't get that out of my head now. That is quite a disturbing image.
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0: Oh, Midnight Oil in the Valley. What a great track. Yes, good selection there from Eddie in Newtown. Great choice there, mate. Yes, wonderful song, yes. And in that song, which is about Peter Garrett's childhood growing up in Sydney, he mentions his grandfather who'd died on the Montevideo Maru, which was a Japanese prisoner ship that was sunk by the Americans in World War II. Yes, they mistook it for a Japanese cruiser, but it was actually full of prisoners. Yes, Allied prisoners, including lots of Australians. Yes, a very sad event. Yes, so I didn't know that. That I was just looking at the lyrics here to that song. Yes, a great choice there, Eddie. Yes, Midnight Oil, great Australian band. And, of course, first up there, we had Susie and the Banshees, another great band from the 80s. Yes, with Christine. Yes, Susie Sue, she's still going strong, 70-something now, I think. Good friend of Mr. John Lydon.
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2: The name Kirribilli comes from an Aboriginal word, Kiarabilli, which means good fishing spot. This suburb initially formed part of a grant to James Milson, hence the name of neighbouring suburb Milson's Point. The area was later subdivided, first for the construction of large family residences in the 1840s, and then for Victorian terrace houses and 20th century blocks of flats. Prominent early landowners in Kirribilli included members of the Campbell and Gibbs families. Colonel John George Nathaniel Gibbs, the collector of customs for New South Wales, built Watonga, now Admiralty House, which is the Sydney residence of the Governor-General of Australia.
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0: Yeah, Gary.
3: Here's the thing. Yeah. Have you got a musty smell in your home?
0: Oh, really?
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0: Right on 4:49, folks. That means it's time for some more great new Australian music. Yes, this is Mookie with his new one, My Sweet Anxiety. Have a listen to this. Oh.

0: Oh, great Australian music only here on Northside, folks. That's Mookie, M-U-K-I, with his brand new one, My Sweet Anxiety. Check it out.
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Oh, the amazing Ruby Barton Taylor there and her band Navy June with their brand new one, Mister. Yes, great band out of Perth, Navy June, with Ruby up front there. Yes, do check them out. I do hope they come to Sydney. Yes, great band.

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1: Hello there, I'm Terry Daniel. The federal government has rejected claims it relies solely on artificial intelligence to assess aged care claims. An AI tool launched 2 years ago examines a client's needs to determine if they're eligible for government-supported services. The opposition and the Greens argue human intervention is needed. Aged Care Minister Sam Ray has told Parliament that's already in place.
2: The integrated assessment tool uses qualified human assessors to complete the clinical assessments, and that is then used to apply the aged care rules so that we have a system that is fair for every single Australian.
1: The federal government says an alleged people smuggling plot in far north Queensland has now been foiled. A boat carrying about a dozen people that arrived near Weipa on Tuesday was met by two men who took them to a resort. The men will face court and the foreign nationals have been removed from the country. Home Affairs Minister Tony Burke has told Parliament keeping Australia's borders safe has to be bipartisan.
3: We make sure that their operations are not successful. There is something that I will pay credit to the previous government for, because it's something that's continued. It has been more than a decade since there has been a successful people smuggling operation.
1: The federal government's gambling legislation will be examined by a parliamentary inquiry. Labor has introduced a bill to restrict where and when wagering ads are shown and also limit children's access to online gambling. The Coalition and the Greens have both sought extra time to scrutinise the contentious laws. Sydney's public transport and venue trading hours will be extended for the Socceroos' weekend clash with Egypt. New South Wales Transport Minister John Graham says fans will be able to celebrate the match that starts around 4 o'clock Saturday morning, Eastern Standard Time.
4: We've seen this work previously, including with the Mardi Gras. Now we're turning on 24-hour transport for this Socceroos match.
1: Meanwhile, in Victoria, publicans have welcomed the news that they've been given permission to open overnight this Friday and into Saturday morning so fans can support Australia at the World Cup. Matthew Dawson at the Australian Hotels Association says it's great news.
5: And the great thing about Victorian pubs are, you know, we're not nightclubs, and no offence to nightclubs or anything else. We are sort of family spaces. You know, I imagine some people will be getting up early, getting their kids up early, taking them down, having an orange juice and a bacon and egg sandwich, sitting at the public bar with hundreds of other fans.
1: In our medical news, physical activity can reduce cigarette cravings. The Adelaide University study found those taking part in exercise programs are 15% more likely to be able to fully quit smoking. Lead researcher Dr. Ben Singh says the findings could help more people kick the habit.
6: If we can find a simple strategy that can help people reduce their cravings, then we know that can have a short-term effect and it can help them longer term with quitting.
1: Briefly in other news, Australia will provide $2 million in humanitarian aid to Venezuela following last week's deadly earthquakes. While the official death toll has risen past 2,000, the United Nations expects it could increase above 10,000 as desperate attempts to find survivors among the rubble continues. This is Air News. Tennis and day four at Wimbledon will include four Aussies back on court. Air Sports' Paul Walsh has the details from Wimbledon.
7: One of the most recognisable names at SW19 at the moment, Mia Joint, will return to the courts on day four, this time taking on the 21-year-old Philippine sensation Alexandra Ayala for a place in the third round. Their only previous clash was on grass at Eastbourne 12 months ago, where the Aussie was victorious in three epic sets.
8: I am surprised we haven't played each other since. We've been at pretty much all the same tournaments. I'm expecting the same kind of match this time, and I'm really excited. I think it's going to be really fun.
7: Alex Diem and I will be first up on court three, taking on Adrian Marodino from Italy, while James Duckworth will also face an Italian, Flavio Caboli, and Kimberly Birrell will be looking to advance to her best effort at SW19 when she takes on the number 17 seed Sorana Castea from Romania. Paul Walsh at Wimbledon for Air Sport.
1: In AFL news, the Brisbane Lions will look to their ruck duo for an edge in tonight's heavyweight clash with the Cats in Geelong. Darcy Fort says their combination is building nicely.
9: Oh, look, I've just been very happy to come in and play my role, and try and help us get a win whenever I can, and Drabs has been great. I think we sort of complement each other well. Been great trying to work our opposition rucks over and been getting some good results, so looking forward to continuing doing that for the rest of the year.
1: And there's been wins for the US, England and Belgium at the FIFA World Cup as the round of 32 action continues. Australian Independent Radio News.
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13: Listen up, brother, because I'm about to open your third eye as fourth eye. Time is a construct made up by the big clock industry so they can keep us addicted to their minute munchers, which is exactly why I stopped looking at them. I don't know what day or time it is. I'm pretty sure I haven't slept in 84 hours, and I have never been more certain that I'm absolutely terrified of everything. Wake up!

And welcome to the second hour of the Music Insider Drive Time Experience with me, Ray Hood. Great to have your company. Yeah, stick around. Lots of great new releases, lots of old classics, and let's get into it with a young artist emerging on the scene in Australia. Yes, she's really great. Check her out. It's Rochelle Sky with her brand new release. It's called Gonna Love You Anyway. Let's have a listen.

0: Oh, new music from Rochelle Skye from Queensland. Yes, her brand new one there. Gonna Love You Anyway. Very smooth, very cool. Yeah, check her out, Rochelle Skye. And I'm just wondering, Rochelle, if you're listening, did you bring back Eddie Van Halen from the other side? Oh, kick-ass guitar solo there at the end. Yes, very good. I wonder who that was. There we go. Great new music only here on Northside, folks. 5:10.
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0: And it's a lovely 21 degrees here in Chatswood, New South Wales, Australia. Very nice. Yes, hardly winter. Anyway, tomorrow is the 3rd of July and it's max 19, mostly sunny. Lovely day ahead there. Now, on Saturday, the 4th of July, yes, Australia will be waking up to sorrow or absolute joy if we beat Egypt. And also, it's the big birthday for the USA. Yes, so there we go. That'll be a great day, and it's max 19 and sunny. Isn't that great? Now, on Sunday, it's getting a bit cooler there, max 17 and showers. Yes, we could almost call that winter. Now, max 18 on Monday, the 6th of July. Now, that's the anniversary of something. I don't know what, but anyway, someone famous probably died on that day, or some big battle or something. I don't know. But anyway, the main thing, folks, it's max 18 and showers. So pretty chilly. Shower or two on Tuesday. Max 18 again. Max 18 again on Wednesday. Yeah, it's getting a bit wet, during the middle of the week. There we go. That's the latest from the BOM.
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0: Oh, great local Sydney singer-songwriter Ash Morse there with his brand new one, Nowhere Land. What a great power ballad. Yes, do check him out. That's Ash Morse from Melbourne originally, but now located in Sydney, Australia. Yeah, great place to be.
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0: And in Annandale, M8 motorway, just past Anzac Bridge off-ramp, there's a broken down car. Two of five southbound lanes are closed. What a mess that is. My Lord, started at 4:59 today. Anyway, watch out for that there if you're down there at Annandale. Anyway, now in Parramatta, Great Western Highway at Pitt Street. Traffic lights are flashing yellow. You think they could choose another colour, couldn't you? You have a bit of variety. You know, a bit of diversity, inclusion. Maybe they can flash magenta or something. Anyway, they're flashing yellow. They always flash yellow, and that's all directions of traffic are affected there. Parramatta, Great Western Highway, just at Pitt Street.
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0: Well, it's right on 19 minutes past five, folks, so that means it's time to hear from the amazing Professor Stanley Unwin with some very important advice.
2: Yes, and oft when on my catch I lay prostrators fair, in jocular or in pensive moody, they flash upon their inward eyebold, or the all bliss of solitude ni ho, nothing morbid old, or no though, and then my heart all jumpy huffalo darter, and darcy with the daffy down dillies. What could be more enjoyable than a spring mould in the winter mould? Oh, very few. He and not, that is the questy ho. Whether all suffery, suffery, the slings of outrage of deep folly focus there, what? Or take arms and see a troubleload and buy a posy endy ho.
3: Please explain.

0: Oh, there we go. Two songs about consecutive years in the 1980s, but written in 1974. Yes. First up there, we had Paul McCartney with his song 1985. Yes, from Band on the Run, great track. And then we had Mr. Bowie with his song 1984. So we had 84 and 85. Isn't that great? Yes, and Bowie's song was, of course, from Diamond Dogs. Yes, and it was originally part of a rock opera that Bowie was going to produce and perform in. But he never got around to it, so he just whacked it on Diamond Dogs, you know, pretty good track. There we go. Yes, and of course he performed it in those sensational shows in 74, David Live. Yes, a great album too, featuring Earl Slick on guitar. There we go. Yes, bit of David and Paul for you folks, right on 5:30.
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0: Thanks there, Baz. Yes, well, you certainly are on 99.3. And we've got a listener phone in. Who is it, Kenny? Deirdre. Oh, God help us. All right, put her through.
3: Hello?
0: Yes.
3: Hello?
0: Yes, Deirdre.
3: Yeah. Hello, is that you, Ray?
0: Yes.
3: On the Northern Sides Radio?
0: Yes, Deirdre.
3: Hello?
0: Yes.
3: Oh, yes.
0: You're on
3: air. It's Deirdre Galtrap here, Ray.
0: Yes.
3: From Mossman.
0: Yes.
3: Just ringing in to say, you know, I've rung you a couple of times now, and I'm very, very cross with you, Ray. You called me in lots of distress. Last time, you know, I rang in and I requested the lovely air supply.
0: Yes.
3: And you played something off, you just cut it off and you scratch the record. It's terrible.
0: It's an MP3, Deirdre. You can't scratch it.
3: Well, I don't know. There's a terrible scratching sound there, Ray. And then one time you scratched it and you played the Sex Pistols.
0: It's the Sex Pistols, Deirdre.
3: Sex Pistols. Oh, that's disgusting, Ray.
0: Well, that's what they call
3: it. That's disgusting. That's the sort of filth you play on your show.

0: Ah, the amazing Marlena Shaw there with California Soul from 1969. Yes, massive hit for her in the States. Not so much here in Australia. No one probably even heard of her here in those days. Yes, anyway, that was from her album Spice of Life. Yeah, she was huge in the States. She had another song called Woman of the Ghetto about the plight of women during the civil rights movement in the 60s in the US. Yes, and she was friends with Bobby Kennedy, actually. A very interesting career. She sadly passed in 2024, aged 84. There we go, Marlena Shaw. And stick around, folks, because after these messages, we've got another great character from the 60s. Yes, Dobie Gillis. Remember him?
1: Taxi's going to cost a bit. Maybe I could drive. But if I'm busted over the limit, I'll lose my licence. Lose my job too. Won't even be able to pay the fine. Girlfriend's going to love all that. Taxi's looking pretty good. Should marry a cab driver.
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5: 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Now a word for Mr. Ryan.
6: Hey. I want to blow like a tribute to a swinging cat. Maynard Cribbs. Maynard is like with it. I mean, jazz. Lots of cats think they're with jazz, but they're like wrong. I mean, if you're with jazz, you can't be with nothing else. And Maynard ain't with nothing else. He swings. He is way out. He's cool. He digs diz. He's a great American. Like, thank you.

0: That's Ronnie Bennett from Canberra with his great single, Wishing Well. I think that's great. Yes, check him out. Presence is online. Yes, Ronnie Bennett. And he's got an EP out called A Voice on Earl Street and plays around Canberra. Yes, often at the Australian National Botanic Gardens. That's Ronnie Bennett. Great new Australian music, folks, right on 542.
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0: Great new sounds out of Portland, Washington in the USA. That's Modest Mouse with their great new single, Life's a Dream. Pretty groovy. Yeah, well, it have to be if you come from Portland. You got to be groovy. Yes, a lot of good bands come out of Washington State, I must say. Nirvana. Yes, great music town and state. Yes, Portland there and Seattle, of course. Yes, Modest Mouse. Now, there's not many bands that use mouse or mice in their name, are there? There's Danger Mouse. He's from Niles Barkley, yeah. But there was never a band called The Mice, you know, in the 60s. I mean, there was all the animals, beetles, crickets, insects, animals, the birds. But there was never a band called The Mice. No, it just doesn't go down well, does it? Yes, but anyway. Yeah, we had Mighty Mouse. It was a cartoon character, of course. Yes, there we go. Anyway, I do digress. So anyway, that's new music from Washington State in the USA, Modest Mouse.
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4: The name Kirribilli comes from an Aboriginal word, Kiarabilli, which means good fishing spot. This suburb initially formed part of a grant to James Milson, hence the name of neighbouring suburb Milson's Point. The area was later subdivided, first for the construction of large family residences in the 1840s, and then for Victorian terrace houses and 20th century blocks of flats. Prominent early landowners in Kirribilli included members of the Campbell and Gibbs families. Colonel John George Nathaniel Gibbs, the collector of customs for New South Wales, built Watonga, now Admiralty House, which is the Sydney residence of the Governor-General of Australia.
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0: Oh, Squeeze there. Take Me, I'm Yours from 1978. Yes, that was their debut single. Yes, their first breakthrough. Of course, went on to many more hits too. Cool for Cats, Tempted, yes, great band. Glenn Tilbrook and the lads, still going strong actually. They've reformed. Yeah, I think they're touring the UK at the moment. I think Glenn's in his late 60s now. And of course, they were with Jules Holland. Yes, he was their keyboard player in and out a few times. Of course, he went on to other things, like a major TV show. Anyway, there you go. Bit of a Squeeze for you folks, right on 5:54.
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0: Time for some new music. Yes, a new band with a new single. This is called Cry With Me by a great new band called Nature in the City. Let's have a listen.

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1: Hello there, I'm Terry Daniel. Outspoken Liberal MP Andrew Hastie is rejecting reports he may quit politics as the party slumps in the polls. He faces fierce competition from One Nation, who plan to target his Perth-based seat at the next federal election. Mr. Hastie says he's not backing down from a fight with the minor party.
2: I've decided that I need to fight for the Liberal Party. And if I'm getting attacked by Pauline Hanson and James Ashby and Barnaby Joyce, then it looks weak to not respond.
1: The Federal Defence Minister admits the government doesn't do enough to own its achievements in the defence space. Mark Dransfield reports.
3: Pat Conroy claims the federal government's efforts to expand Australia's military production are an example of progressive patriotism and should be recognised. The opposition's accused Labor of draining the defence budget and leaving the country vulnerable. Mr. Conroy's told the National Press Club that couldn't be further from the truth.
4: It's time to get a bit more aggressive in pushing back against people on the right of politics who are trying to own an area. Draping yourself in a flag doesn't make you a patriot. Delivering real change and improving this country and being proud of this country is a patriot.
1: The Western Australian State Government and the Western Australian Police are hailing new facial recognition cameras a success. Jake Batrick reports.
5: In the first week, the cameras have scanned more than 130,000 faces at locations across the metro area. 33 alerts were generated, resulting in 19 arrests, with the most recent happening during a media conference this afternoon. Police Commissioner Cole Blanch says he's concerned there's 4,000 West Australians with outstanding arrest warrants, but apprehending more than a dozen of those individuals over the last week thanks to the cameras is a good start. 21 sex offenders were identified by the cameras and they were engaged with by officers, while two people were arrested for breaching entertainment precinct exclusion orders. Only one of the more than 130,000 faces scanned provided a false positive alert. Jake Batrick, Perth.
1: The biggest ever time-lapse of the universe is now underway, with Australian researchers playing a key role in uncovering its secrets. Steve Vischer has more.
6: The Legacy Survey of Space and Time involves a 3,200 megapixel camera taking a complete snapshot of the southern sky every few nights for the next 10 years. Researchers here will leverage expertise in software, AI and telescopes to help process the massive trove of data captured by the Vera C. Rubin Observatory in Chile. Dr. Simon O'Toole from Macquarie University says they'll be able to see far deeper into space and capture events such as exploding stars and passing asteroids.
7: No doubt to me that when you have a data set that is this rich and complex, we're going to discover a whole lot of things that we really didn't expect. It's just super exciting.
6: And one for the computer geeks, the Rubin Observatory will capture 7 petabytes, that's 7 billion gigabytes, of raw data each year. I'm Steve Vischer for Air News.
1: Briefly in other news, Village People frontman Victor Willis has died at the age of 74. He was lead singer of the band that became famous in the 70s with their hits including YMCA. Finally, to the Australian share market, the All Ords has closed down half a point at 89.31. And one Australian dollar was buying 69 US cents. This is Air News. NRL in New South Wales has been rocked with an injury scare at an opposed session with the Queensland Cup side on the Gold Coast. Utility Ethan Strange rolled his ankle in the session against the Tweed Seagulls and will be monitored over the coming days. Meanwhile, teammate Reece Robson is blocking up the critics, who believe he should have been dropped following Game 2. Robson says he's not giving any attention to the outside noise.
8: People can have opinions, but yeah, you just got to and listen to one of yourself. And I'm happy with where I'm at in my game. And looking forward to getting there on Wednesday night. And hopefully, proving them wrong.
1: The 2026 NRLW season launches tonight in Sydney with the Cronulla Sharks taking on the Newcastle Knights. Turning to AFL, and Adelaide's former fitness boss has suggested the AFL change its pre-season structure to help with injury management. Sarah Patterson has more.
9: Darren Burgess, who is now Director of Performance at Italian football club Juventus, says talk of extending the AFL season by another game next year means there needs to be consideration for reducing match time. Burgess also discusses the use of artificial intelligence in football, describing Juventus's approach being 1 to 100 in terms of how AFL clubs are using AI compared to what he has seen firsthand at one of the biggest football clubs in Europe. He says the ability to shortcut work, sift through reams of data and achieve optimum player management and recruitment via the use of AI is nothing short of phenomenal. Sarah Patterson, S Sport.
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And welcome to the final hour of the Northside Radio Drive Time Experience. Music Inside Out with me, Ray Hood. Yeah, stick around. We've got lots of great new releases and lots of old classics. So let's start local. Yes, great local artist, Danny Widdicombe, with his new one, Blue Sky Lullaby. This is wonderful. Reminds me a bit of early Willie Nelson.

0: Oh, the wonderful Danny Widdicombe with his brand new one, Blue Sky Lullaby. Wonderful. Yes, Danny has been nominated for a few ARIA Awards. Very popular at Tamworth, and he's a very good in-demand session player, guitarist. Yes, he's worked with Bernard Fanning and Tim Rogers and Shane Nicholson. Yes, his band, The Wandering Stars, are touring around, so do check them out. I think he's got a great voice, as I said, very reminiscent of early Willie Nelson. Yes. Great Australian music only here on Northside, folks, right on 10 minutes past six. Isn't that amazing?
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0: Well, from great music from regional Queensland and Australia, it's time to go to Canada. Yes, regional Canada. This is the wonderful Paul Kahn with his new one called Memory Lane. Let's have a listen.

0: Paul Kahn there with Memory Lane, his new release, very nice, featuring Catherine Russell there on vocals. Yes, now I made a major faux pas there, folks. Paul Kahn is American, he's not Canadian. In fact, he's very American, he's from New York City. Oh dear, I got him mixed up with another artist who's on the same label. It's from Saskatchewan. So I thought, oh, well, that'd be a nice segue going from Queensland to Saskatchewan. But anyway, Paul Kahn is a veteran American singer-songwriter, multi-instrumentalist and music industry executive. Yes, how's this, folks? This guy's a suit turned muso. Yes, he managed and ran the agency Concerted Efforts through the 80s and 90s, managed artists like the Holmes Brothers, Roseanne Cash, Catherine Russell, various others. Yes, so he's very big in the booking industry there, but now he's turned muso and songwriter. I think that's great. It's usually the other way around. Anyway, there we go. So do check him out. That's Paul Kahn.
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0: Well, right on, 17 minutes past six, folks. Now let's try and go to Canada for real. Yes, this artist is definitely from Canada. Yes, a young emerging artist, Lily Milne Gunn, with her new one called Bad Things. Have a listen to this. Pretty cool.

0: Oh, very nice. Lily Milne-Gunn, and she is from Canada. For sure. Yeah, she's from Nova Scotia. You can't get more Canadian than that. Yes, and she was a finalist in Canada's Teen Jam. Yeah, big show there in Canada for all the young ones. And she's doing very well now. That's her first single. And it's getting a lot of acclaim, a lot of feedback. And that's great to see. So I don't think she's coming to Australia though, folks. But anyway, she's probably just satisfied with making a big splash in Canada at the moment. Yeah, there we go. So Lily Milne-Gunn with her debut, Bad Things.
1: Taxi's going to cost a bit. Maybe I could drive. But if I'm busted over the limit, I lose my licence. Lose my job too. Won't even be able to pay the fine. Girlfriend's gonna love all that. Taxi's looking pretty good. Should marry a cab driver.
2: RBT means you need a plan B. If you're drinking, don't drive. Authorised by the New South Wales Government, Sydney.
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0: We certainly are. Thanks there, Baz. Right on 623 here. Well, folks, the war in the Middle East continues. Yes. What's going to happen? Anyway, I don't know when it's going to end. I mean, we've got Iran kicking off now. And, of course, even in 100 years' time, I think the Jews and the Arabs will still be at each other's throats. Anyway, let's hear now from renowned investigative reporter Bruno, who went to investigate and see if he could bring the two sides together. And this is brought to you by ABBA.
4: Why are you so anti-Hamas? I mean, isn't pita bread the real enemy?
5: You're confusing Hamas with hummus, I believe.
4: Hummus
6: do you think there is
4: Hamas?
6: A relation between Hamas and hummus?
4: So was the founder of Hamas a chef? He had created the food and then got lots of followers?
5: Hummus has nothing to do with Hamas. It's the food, okay? We eat it, they eat it.
6: It's vegetarian, it's healthy, wrong. It's beans.
4: Well, do you both agree on that?
6: We both agree that hummus is very healthy.
4: So we're making progress. Let's try and get a solution, right? Because I'm not going to be here forever. Will you, the Palestinians, agree to give the pyramids back to the Israelis?
7: This is in Egypt, not in Palestine.
4: I don't care where you put them. Give them back.
7: This is about gaining something for your own people, whether you believe it, whether you were convinced to do that. But in any
4: all right,
7: case...
4: All right, okay, take it easy, girlfriend.
7: Right. Civil rights.
8: If I did not get these queens to sign a peace deal soon, I would not become famous. So I decided to think outside the Geschwindigkeitsbegrenzung.
4: I've written a song that I think is going to help us make peace. In fact, I know it will. I've written a song that I hope is going to bring you two together. It's time for this war to end. Jews and Hindus, you be friends. This

0: Oh, Mick and the lads. You can't always get what you want. Yes. Jagger putting on his faux working class accent there. God. He really put it on, didn't he, Mick? He still does. He's from an extremely posh background, actually. His father was a leading academic on physical education in the grammar school system in the UK. He was a writer and broadcaster. He was a very posh family. Mick went to the LSE, yes, which is very difficult to get into in those days. You needed connections. But Mick's, no, you can't always get what you want, love. Yeah, he has to portray his working class image there because it's so groovy. Yes, there we go. Anyway, great track there. Stones, right on 6:34.
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0: Well, it's time now for some more new Australian music. Yes, this is a local independent artist, Nate Mills, with his new one called Amigo Drive.

0: Oh, very nice. Wasn't that great? That's Nate Mills from Canada with his brand new one, Amigo Drive, from the album Amigo Drive. Yes, from Toronto, Nate Mills, yes. Bit influenced by Beck. Yes, very groovy. So that's Nate Mills. Great new music only here on Northside, folks, right on 6:39.
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0: Well, it's time to go to Melbourne and hear from a great local artist. Definitely is local. It's not from Canada or the US or wherever. Yes, this is Geordie Lane, who's actually based in the States. But anyway, this is his track called Biscuit House. Geordie Lane.

0: Geordie Lane from Melbourne, now of Nashville, USA. Yes, permanently based there now. Very nice. That's Biscuit House. And Geordie Lane is the son of actress Denise Scott.
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2: The name Kirribilli comes from an Aboriginal word, Kiarabilli, which means good fishing spot. This suburb initially formed part of a grant to James Milson, hence the name of neighbouring suburb Milson's Point. The area was later subdivided, first for the construction of large family residences in the 1840s, and then for Victorian terrace houses and 20th century blocks of flats. Prominent early landowners in Kirribilli included members of the Campbell and Gibbs families. Colonel John George Nathaniel Gibbs, the collector of customs for New South Wales, built Watonga, now Admiralty House, which is the Sydney residence of the Governor-General of Australia.
1: North of the Bridge is produced at the FM 99.3 studios in Chatswood with the assistance of North Sydney Council.
0: Well, it's time now, folks, for a new release from a great local band, North and Elsewhere. This is their new one called On the Tracks.

0: New music from North and Elsewhere there, their brand new one on the tracks. Isn't that fantastic? Yes, North and Elsewhere are sisters, Hazel and Rowanna Law, and they're from the Sunshine Coast in Queensland, but they're now based in Canberra. Yes, so that's great, and they've got a new album out called Safe Harbour. So do check them out. I think they're fantastic, and they sing about Australian subject matter, which is great to see.
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0: 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Great driving song, though. Four to the Floor, Star Sailor.

0: Oh, Star Sailor, Four to the Floor. What a great driving song. Yes, great feel. Yes, I was in Europe a couple of years ago and had to go racing through the south of France to get to a hotel in time. And I was going quite fast, I guess you'd say. And the French do tend to be a little bit more lenient on the speeding scene compared to roads here. Yes, there's just cameras everywhere. Anyway, I was doing quite considerable speed on the wonderful French freeway there in a lovely car. And that was a very good song to play. Yes, that got me going. Yes, putting the four to the floor. Anyway, stick around, folks, because after these messages, we've got another great Brit pop classic from the 80s.
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Well, it's coming up to 7 p.m, folks, so that means it's bye-bye from me. Been great having your company. In fact, if I enjoyed the show half as much as you did, then you enjoyed it twice as much as me. This has been the Music Inside Out Drive Time Experience with me, Ray Hood. Stick around now for Blues Radio with Rob. A great night of music ahead, and I'll be back next week. I'll be on tour.

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1: Hello there, I'm Terry Daniel. The federal government has rejected claims it relies solely on artificial intelligence to assess aged care claims. An AI tool launched 2 years ago examines a client's needs to determine if they're eligible for government-supported services. The opposition and the Greens argue human intervention is needed. Aged Care Minister Sam Ray has told Parliament that's already in place.
2: The integrated assessment tool uses qualified human assessors to complete the clinical assessments, and that is then used to apply the aged care rules so that we have a system that is fair for every single Australian.
1: The federal government says an alleged people smuggling plot in far north Queensland has now been foiled. A boat carrying about a dozen people that arrived near Weipa on Tuesday was met by two men who took them to a resort. The men will face court and the foreign nationals have been removed from the country. Home Affairs Minister Tony Burke has told Parliament keeping Australia's borders safe has to be bipartisan.
3: We make sure that their operations are not successful. There is something that I will pay credit to the previous government for, because it's something that's continued. It has been more than a decade since there has been a successful people smuggling operation.
1: The federal government's gambling legislation will be examined by a parliamentary inquiry. Labor has introduced a bill to restrict where and when wagering ads are shown and also limit children's access to online gambling. The Coalition and the Greens have both sought extra time to scrutinise the contentious laws. Sydney's public transport and venue trading hours will be extended for the Socceroos' weekend clash with Egypt. New South Wales Transport Minister John Graham says fans will be able to celebrate the match that starts around 4 o'clock Saturday morning, Eastern Standard Time.
4: We've seen this work previously, including with the Mardi Gras. Now we're turning on 24-hour transport for this Socceroos match.
1: Meanwhile, in Victoria, publicans have welcomed the news that they've been given permission to open overnight this Friday and into Saturday morning so fans can support Australia at the World Cup. Matthew Dawson at the Australian Hotels Association says it's great news.
5: And the great thing about Victorian pubs are, you know, we're not nightclubs, and no offence to nightclubs or anything else. We are sort of family spaces. You know, I imagine some people will be getting up early, getting their kids up early, taking them down, having an orange juice and a bacon and egg sandwich, sitting at the public bar with hundreds of other fans.
1: In our medical news, physical activity can reduce cigarette cravings. The Adelaide University study found those taking part in exercise programs are 15% more likely to be able to fully quit smoking. Lead researcher Dr. Ben Singh says the findings could help more people kick the habit.
6: If we can find a simple strategy that can help people reduce their cravings, then we know that can have a short-term effect and it can help them longer term with quitting.
1: Briefly in other news, Australia will provide $2 million in humanitarian aid to Venezuela following last week's deadly earthquakes. While the official death toll has risen past 2,000, the United Nations expects it could increase above 10,000 as desperate attempts to find survivors among the rubble continues. This is Air News. AFL and the Brisbane Lions will be on the hunt for their fourth consecutive win, facing the Cats in Geelong tonight to kick off round 17. Basketball news, and Boomers point guard Bryce Cotton says his basketball journey has come full circle as he prepares to pull on the Australian jersey for the first time tomorrow night. The Boomers are in Perth for their first time in 7 years to take on Guam in the Asian qualifiers. Cotton, who spent 9 years with the Perth Wildcats, says it's been a long time coming to get to this point.
7: My mom was super excited and proud, and we just kind of reminisced on how long this journey has been, not just, I guess, trying to get citizenship, but just my journey of basketball and to see where it's taken me. It was cool to look back on with her.
1: NRL, and there's an injury cloud over Blues utility Ethan Strange ahead of next week's Origin decider after he rolled his ankle during training on the Gold Coast. It was better news in the Maroons camp, with Pat Carrigan completing the entire opposed session against the Titans after spending the past few weeks recovering from an ankle injury. And the NRLW season starts tonight with the Cronulla Sharks hosting the Newcastle Knights in the Shire. The Wallabies have named Queensland Red Star Jock Campbell at fullback for Saturday's Nation Championship opener against Ireland. And there's been wins for the US, England and Belgium at the FIFA World Cup as the round of 32 action continues. Australian Independent Radio News.
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9: Good evening. Currently 18 degrees in Chatswood at the moment, unseasonably. Tomorrow, Friday 3rd of July, we're looking at mostly sunny day with a minimum of 13 and a maximum of 19. Saturday, 4th of July, minimum 11, maximum 19, mostly sunny, so 2 days to get your washing done. And on Sunday, we're looking at showers again, of course. So minimum of 11 and maximum of 17.
10: So Saturday's washing day, Ashley.
9: That's the one. And tomorrow, so get that washing done while we can.
10: And tomorrow, you might have noticed, everybody, there's a different voice on Blues Radio reading the weather, and we'll be presenting some music as well. Welcome to Ashley. How are you?
9: I'm good. I'm looking forward to it. It's a great pleasure to be with you, Rob. One of the longest-standing Blues Radio shows in Sydney, so I'm honoured to be here tonight. Thank you.
10: Well, thank you very much. It's a great pleasure to have you. So you are on Northside Radio FM 99.3. You're listening to Blues Radio with me, Rob, and Ashley. Thanks to Ray for another great drive time experience. Always really an interesting selection of music and parts of his unique humour as well. So as usual, I'm going to kick off with a Robin Ford track. This time it's Robin Ford with Larry Carlton, and the album is called Unplugged, so it's very laid back, but it's a well-known song, I Put a Spell on You. I hope I do.

0: That's the BM.
1: Very, very tasty. Larry Carlton and Robin Ford giving us a very smooth and gentle start to Blues Radio. Let's pick it up a bit now with Jimmy Vaughan.

0: 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And it's 17 minutes past 7 o'clock on Northside Radio FM 99.3. You're listening to Blues Radio with Rob and Ashley. And Ashley, I think it's time for a couple of tracks from you. So have you got something for us?
1: I've got two very different things lined up for you, Rob. Keb Moe with the Gospel Choir of Soweto and James Brown, a fairly obscure one for you. So I hope you like both of these. Both very different, but...
0: That's what you get here.

0: Have you ever been broke and hungry?
1: I have really been broke and hungry plenty of times in my life.
0: I raised up, I come up through that kind of thing, you know.
1: Yeah.
0: Broke and hungry. And every time I go down the street, Bronx, New York City, San Francisco, Oakland, Atlanta, Georgia, Houston, Texas, Mobile, Augusta,
1: yeah.
0: Georgia. Let me get mine in there.
1: Right.
0: What
1: on.
0: About it, Frank? You know, I remember when I used to go to Florida school, man, Jack. You couldn't look at me no way.
1: No, at us.
0: Oh, okay. You can look at us nowhere. And miss nothing. And you'd always see the thing. Because the patches was hanging loose. You know, if people want to know why a brother can do that, get down so much and really do the blues, because he lived the blues. He lived the blues.
1: Right.
0: Jack, anytime you can't eat and don't know where you're going to get your next meal, and if you don't get there early, you won't be able to sleep in the bed. You have to sleep on the floor, on a pallet. A pallet, let me tell you, kids, a pallet is something that you, it's just a sheet, a cloth,
1: blanket,
0: spread it out on the floor.
1: Right.
0: Pillows, I never had a pillow until I got a little older. You know, I got my first pair of long underwears. You know how long I was? How old I was?
1: How old?
0: 9 years old.
1: Oh, man.
0: The first pair that I got out of a store, you know. Hey, man, I felt so good when I got them. I ran downstairs, Jack, and let everybody take a look at me. I was out trying to act like Superman because I had no other heroes, you understand?
1: They didn't know about Shaft and all them people.
0: No, they didn't know about Shaft.

0: because I don't want nobody to think I'm leaving them out. Because all these people got the blues. It make you get restless, yeah, yeah, yeah.
1: Go on, sing the blues one time.
0: You know, in the morning when you get up, some want coffee, but I drink tea. And I drank it out of a whole tomato cup.
1: Yeah.
0: Huh? Now, you know, no such thing as no cup and salsa. But it make you wanna

Some people say I think about the good things. Maybe we were sincere and it was good. But let me tell you, believe me, it wasn't that good. At least you got a right today to say you don't dig it. If we had said we didn't dig it, we'd have been dead. I don't blame nobody, because ignorance gets everybody. But it makes

0: the great Gil Scott-Heron with an interesting version of Marvin Gaye's Inner City Blues. And before that we had James Brown messing with the blues.
1: Yeah, interesting stuff. It's really good. So it's 28 minutes to 8 o'clock on Northside Radio FM 99.3. I got that out eventually. Thanks for that, Ashley. You're on Blues Radio with Rob and guest presenter Ashley. Time for a bit of Freddie King. Now, the track I've got is You Was Wrong. One of our presenters who does the Sunday sessions played this, I think, a couple of weeks ago, and James Erickson, and I rang him up and said, I'm going to pinch that from you. So see what you think. I reckon it's great.

0: That was John Hiatt and Jerry Douglas with Mississippi Phone Booth. And we started that track off with Freddie King, You Was Wrong, and Mark Selby with More Storms Coming.
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0: 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And Ashley, time for a few tracks from you.
2: Coming up, Rob. Now, this is a song that you've probably heard many times, but probably not quite like this. This is a private recording. I'll leave you to it. Here you go.

0: Now, of course, you've all heard that before, and that's a proof that the blue men really can sing the whites, Rob.
1: That's right. That's right.
0: So that's you might not have heard that version before. That's actually the Beatles when they came back from India, where they'd written pretty much the White Album over there, and they decided, well, let's give it. They went to George Harrison's house, who just picked up a four-track machine, and they pretty much did the White Album live in George's living room, and that's from that very recording.
1: It's pretty well formed. I mean, there's obviously quite a lot more on the final released version, but the song's there.
0: Yeah, the song's there, and you can get that. I think for the 50th anniversary of the White Album, they released all those tracks as well. And as you say, it's pretty much the White Album unplugged.
1: Okay, so what else have you got for us?
0: Coming up next, I'll tell you once the machine starts. Here we go. Here's a great one for you. Buddy Guy, Junior Wells.

0: Etta James.
1: The great Etta James. Everyone always goes for At Last, but I think something a bit bluesier and rockier and, dare I say, ballsier.
0: Look, that's right. That's right. The old standards are good, but something a bit different.
1: Oh, yeah, definitely, definitely. And before that was Buddy Guy and Junior Wells. I think off their first record on Delmark and one of the very early Buddy Guy tracks as well. Great sound on it.
0: I remember they came out together many years ago, like 40 years ago or something like that. I didn't go, but a couple of my friends did, and they came back and they just raved about it.
1: Oh, Buddy Guy, wow. And Junior Wells, of course. And that's their first album together, Hoodoo Man Blues on Delmark. I thoroughly recommend you guys and girls getting it.
0: All righty. So it's 5 minutes to eight on Northside Radio FM 99.3. You're listening to Blues Radio with Rob and Ashley. Coming up now, we've got the Bloody Burmese Blues from Watermelon Slim and the Workers.

Fiona Boys with Walking Around Money, and Fiona plays as like a cigar box guitar, but gets a really good sound out of it, I think. And before that, we had Watermelon Slim and the Workers with the Bloody Burmese Blues. Now, regular listeners to Blues Radio will know that quite often I have a friend of mine, Dr. Bob, come in and co-announce with me. Dr. Bob's never short of a word, but he's also an amazing musician, keyboard artist, writer, producer, vocalist. So I'm going to play one of his tracks. This is Dr. Bob and the Amazing Disciples of Groove with Sticks and Stones.

0: Dr. Bob and the Amazing Disciples of Groove. Live, obviously, that's Sticks and Stones. I was trying to remember what that reminded me of. I think it might be a track by Walter Becker off the Nightfly album.
1: What a great record that is.
0: Yeah, it's a fantastic. It's beautifully produced. Oh, everything
1: one
0: as well.
1: Of the famous produced albums.
0: Absolutely terrific. So, we're in furious agreement about that, and it's 11 minutes past 8 on Northside Radio FM 99.3 for the music you don't hear anywhere else. And I think Ashley will have some more of that for you now.
1: Coming up.
0: What do we got, Ashley? That's by fault.

Now you know I just been sitting here thinking, wondering where in the world

0: the great T-Bone Walker. And I enjoyed your Fiona Boys track so much, I'm gonna play one now, Rob.
1: Why not? Indeed, I think you've already started.

0: Party at Reds, and we're all invited, I think, Rob.
1: Sounds good to me.
0: And before that, T-Bone Walker, the original version from about 1945 on Capitol Records. We dug out the older wax cylinder and put it on. And before that was Muddy Waters and Willie Dixon and Buddy Guy.
1: Yes, we're getting into the old bluesmen there.
0: We are indeed, and another great recording.
1: Yeah. T-Bone Shuffle, we were commenting on that while that was playing.
0: Oh, yes, you were mentioning Boz Scaggs.
1: Yeah. There's a version that he did on a blues album.
0: And you informed me that he had a restaurant, which is something I never knew.
1: For a long time, he ran what I think was a very successful restaurant in, I think, Los Angeles.
0: Wow.
1: Yeah. But he's gone back to the music, and I think he's doing a pretty good job. I really like Boz. And that's what the Friday night program is named after. The Lowdown is after the Lowdown track that Boz gave.
0: Of course.
1: So don't forget to tune into the Lowdown tomorrow night as well.
0: With another young Wheeler lad.
1: I'm not sure whether it's Graham tomorrow. I think it might be. I can probably tell you in a minute. But anyway, we'll play some more music before that. This is Annie Piper with a track called Blow Up Doll, which is interesting. And the cover of the record's interesting as well. But see if you like it.

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0: That was Guilty as Sin with Deb Ryder, Kim Wilson, Kirk Fletcher, Mike Flanagan and others. Rick Ryder, Tony Brawnigal. So I don't know much about that, but I rather liked it. Before that, we had Russell Morris introducing himself with Dexter's Big Tin Can and Annie Piper with Blow Up Doll. It's 24 minutes to 9 o'clock on Northside Radio, FM 99.3. You're listening to Blues Radio with Rob and Ashley. We've still got a bit of time for some more nice, smooth, cool blues music. So what have you got for us, Ash?
1: Well, we're going to go down with Freddie King.

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Now for a be your dog, I'll make you walk along. 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

0: No, don't go, baby. If you go, just take me with you.
1: Hey, this is Ziggy Marley, and you're listening to Northside Radio. Yeah, yeah.

0: Born Under a Bad Sign, Jimi Hendrix. Before that, Lightning Hopkins.
1: That was great. I really liked that Hendrix track. I liked that blues.
0: Yeah, they're my favourite Jimmy tracks when he takes the blues somewhere else.
1: Yeah, fantastic. All right, here's another track. Oh, hang on, before we do that, we might just do this.
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1: And I happen to know Graham will be presenting that tomorrow night, so definitely tune in for some fabulous music. I'm sure you might hear a bit of the James Hutter 6. This is Kevin Moore, also known as Keb Mo, with That's All Right.

0: that is definitely all right, and that's Keb Mo, and that's getting pretty close to it for Blues Radio for another Thursday evening. Thanks to everybody out there that's been listening. I hope you've enjoyed the music. We certainly have enjoyed presenting it for you. We're going to leave you now with a bit of Harry Max. So goodbye from me.
1: And it's goodbye from him.
0: Take care out there.

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1: Hello there, I'm Terry Daniel. The federal government has rejected claims it relies solely on artificial intelligence to assess aged care claims. An AI tool launched 2 years ago examines a client's needs to determine if they're eligible for government-supported services. The opposition and the Greens argue human intervention is needed. Aged Care Minister Sam Ray has told Parliament that's already in place.
2: The integrated assessment tool uses qualified human assessors to complete the clinical assessments, and that is then used to apply the aged care rules so that we have a system that is fair for every single Australian.
1: The federal government says an alleged people smuggling plot in far north Queensland has now been foiled. A boat carrying about a dozen people that arrived near Weipa on Tuesday was met by two men who took them to a resort. The men will face court and the foreign nationals have been removed from the country. Home Affairs Minister Tony Burke has told Parliament keeping Australia's borders safe has to be bipartisan.
3: We make sure that their operations are not successful. There is something that I will pay credit to the previous government for, because it's something that's continued. It has been more than a decade since there has been a successful people smuggling operation.
1: The federal government's gambling legislation will be examined by a parliamentary inquiry. Labor has introduced a bill to restrict where and when wagering ads are shown and also limit children's access to online gambling. The Coalition and the Greens have both sought extra time to scrutinise the contentious laws. Sydney's public transport and venue trading hours will be extended for the Socceroos' weekend clash with Egypt. New South Wales Transport Minister John Graham says fans will be able to celebrate the match that starts around 4 o'clock Saturday morning, Eastern Standard Time.
4: We've seen this work previously, including with the Mardi Gras. Now we're turning on 24-hour transport for this Socceroos match.
1: Meanwhile, in Victoria, publicans have welcomed the news that they've been given permission to open overnight this Friday and into Saturday morning so fans can support Australia at the World Cup. Matthew Dawson at the Australian Hotels Association says it's great news.
5: And the great thing about Victorian pubs are, you know, we're not nightclubs, and no offence to nightclubs or anything else. We are sort of family spaces. You know, I imagine some people will be getting up early, getting their kids up early, taking them down, having an orange juice and a bacon and egg sandwich, sitting at the public bar with hundreds of other fans.
1: In our medical news, physical activity can reduce cigarette cravings. The Adelaide University study found those taking part in exercise programs are 15% more likely to be able to fully quit smoking. Lead researcher Dr. Ben Singh says the findings could help more people kick the habit.
6: If we can find a simple strategy that can help people reduce their cravings, then we know that can have a short-term effect and it can help them longer term with quitting.
1: Briefly in other news, Australia will provide $2 million in humanitarian aid to Venezuela following last week's deadly earthquakes. While the official death toll has risen past 2,000, the United Nations expects it could increase above 10,000 as desperate attempts to find survivors among the rubble continues. This is Air News. In the AFL a short time ago, the Brisbane Lions led the Geelong Cats 58-38 in the second quarter. Saints coach Ross Lyon is playing down his meeting with Brisbane star Lachie Neale this weekend as the free agent weighs up his future.
7: I've been blown out of all proportion. I regularly catch up with Lachie in town with a close friend, and that close friend will be there as well. We've got a mutual friend. There'd been no preliminary discussions or anything like that, except clearly it was in the AFL landscape, and I'd simply describe it as the normal dinner with both people window shopping. There's certainly no strong agenda from either side.
1: Meantime, Collingwood captain Darcy Moore will miss the remainder of the season after he suffered a hamstring injury at training on Tuesday. That's the same right leg as his previous injury. The NRLW season has begun this evening as the Cronulla Sharks host the Newcastle Knights in the Shire. At half-time, Newcastle were in front 4-0. The USA, Belgium and England have all advanced to the round of 16 at the FIFA World Cup. Tomorrow morning, Spain will take on Austria. Portugal plays Croatia before Switzerland takes on Algeria. Australian Independent Radio News.
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1: Hello there, I'm Terry Daniel. Outspoken Liberal MP Andrew Hastie is rejecting reports he may quit politics as the party slumps in the polls. He faces fierce competition from One Nation, who plan to target his Perth-based seat at the next federal election. Mr. Hastie says he's not backing down from a fight with the minor party.
2: I've decided that I need to fight for the Liberal Party. And if I'm getting attacked by Pauline Hanson and James Ashby and Barnaby Joyce, then it looks weak to not respond.
1: The Federal Defence Minister admits the government doesn't do enough to own its achievements in the defence space. Mark Dransfield reports.
3: Pat Conroy claims the federal government's efforts to expand Australia's military production are an example of progressive patriotism and should be recognised. The opposition's accused Labor of draining the defence budget and leaving the country vulnerable. Mr. Conroy's told the National Press Club that couldn't be further from the truth.
4: It's time to get a bit more aggressive in pushing back against people on the right of politics who are trying to own an area. Draping yourself in a flag doesn't make you a patriot. Delivering real change and improving this country and being proud of this country is a patriot.
1: The Western Australian State Government and the Western Australian Police are hailing new facial recognition cameras a success. Jake Batrick reports.
5: In the first week, the cameras have scanned more than 130,000 faces at locations across the metro area. 33 alerts were generated, resulting in 19 arrests, with the most recent happening during a media conference this afternoon. Police Commissioner Cole Blanch says he's concerned there's 4,000 West Australians with outstanding arrest warrants, but apprehending more than a dozen of those individuals over the last week thanks to the cameras is a good start. 21 sex offenders were identified by the cameras and they were engaged with by officers, while two people were arrested for breaching entertainment precinct exclusion orders. Only one of the more than 130,000 faces scanned provided a false positive alert. Jake Batrick, Perth.
1: The biggest ever time-lapse of the universe is now underway, with Australian researchers playing a key role in uncovering its secrets. Steve Vischer has more.
6: The Legacy Survey of Space and Time involves a 3,200 megapixel camera taking a complete snapshot of the southern sky every few nights for the next 10 years. Researchers here will leverage expertise in software, AI and telescopes to help process the massive trove of data captured by the Vera C. Rubin Observatory in Chile. Dr. Simon O'Toole from Macquarie University says they'll be able to see far deeper into space and capture events such as exploding stars and passing asteroids.
7: No doubt to me that when you have a data set that is this rich and complex, we're going to discover a whole lot of things that we really didn't expect. It's just super exciting.
6: And one for the computer geeks, the Rubin Observatory will capture 7 petabytes, that's 7 billion gigabytes, of raw data each year. I'm Steve Vischer for Air News.
1: Briefly in other news, Village People frontman Victor Willis has died at the age of 74. He was lead singer of the band that became famous in the 70s with their hits including YMCA. Finally, to the Australian share market, the All Ords has closed down half a point at 89.31. And one Australian dollar was buying 69 US cents. This is Air News. The NRLW season started tonight with an 18-4 win for the Newcastle Knights over the Cronulla Sharks in the Shire. Knights 5-8, Kira Dibb on 9, very happy with a win in round 1.
8: Yeah, it was so good. It was nice to, you know, show what we could do and like really get that rhythm in round 1.
1: New South Wales hooker Reece Robson is blocking out the critics who believe he should have been dropped following game 2 of the State of Origin. Robson says he's not giving any attention to the outside noise.
9: People can have opinions, but yeah, you just got to and listen to the one of yourself. And I'm happy with where I'm at in my game. And looking forward to getting there on Wednesday night. And hopefully, proving them wrong.
1: In tonight's AFL, Brisbane led Geelong 98-80 a short time ago in the third quarter. Adelaide's former fitness boss has suggested the AFL change its pre-season structure to help with injury management. Sarah Patterson with more.
10: Darren Burgess, who is now Director of Performance at Italian football club Juventus, says talk of extending the AFL season by another game next year means there needs to be consideration for reducing match time. Burgess also discusses the use of artificial intelligence in football, describing Juventus's approach being 1 to 100 in terms of how AFL clubs are using AI compared to what he has seen firsthand at one of the biggest football clubs clubs in Europe. He says the ability to shortcut work, sift through reams of data and achieve optimum player management and recruitment via the use of AI is nothing short of phenomenal. Sarah Patterson, S Sport.
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1: Hello there, I'm Terry Daniel. The federal government has rejected claims it relies solely on artificial intelligence to assess aged care claims. An AI tool launched 2 years ago examines a client's needs to determine if they're eligible for government-supported services. The opposition and the Greens argue human intervention is needed. Aged Care Minister Sam Ray has told Parliament that's already in place.
2: The integrated assessment tool uses qualified human assessors to complete the clinical assessments, and that is then used to apply the aged care rules so that we have a system that is fair for every single Australian.
1: The federal government says an alleged people smuggling plot in far north Queensland has now been foiled. A boat carrying about a dozen people that arrived near Weipa on Tuesday was met by two men who took them to a resort. The men will face court and the foreign nationals have been removed from the country. Home Affairs Minister Tony Burke has told Parliament keeping Australia's borders safe has to be bipartisan.
3: We make sure that their operations are not successful. There is something that I will pay credit to the previous government for, because it's something that's continued. It has been more than a decade since there has been a successful people smuggling operation.
1: The federal government's gambling legislation will be examined by a parliamentary inquiry. Labor has introduced a bill to restrict where and when wagering ads are shown and also limit children's access to online gambling. The Coalition and the Greens have both sought extra time to scrutinise the contentious laws. Sydney's public transport and venue trading hours will be extended for the Socceroos' weekend clash with Egypt. New South Wales Transport Minister John Graham says fans will be able to celebrate the match that starts around 4 o'clock Saturday morning, Eastern Standard Time.
4: We've seen this work previously, including with the Mardi Gras. Now we're turning on 24-hour transport for this Socceroos match.
1: Meanwhile, in Victoria, publicans have welcomed the news that they've been given permission to open overnight this Friday and into Saturday morning so fans can support Australia at the World Cup. Matthew Dawson at the Australian Hotels Association says it's great news.
5: And the great thing about Victorian pubs are, you know, we're not nightclubs, and no offence to nightclubs or anything else. We are sort of family spaces. You know, I imagine some people will be getting up early, getting their kids up early, taking them down, having an orange juice and a bacon and egg sandwich, sitting at the public bar with hundreds of other fans.
1: In our medical news, physical activity can reduce cigarette cravings. The Adelaide University study found those taking part in exercise programs are 15% more likely to be able to fully quit smoking. Lead researcher Dr. Ben Singh says the findings could help more people kick the habit.
6: If we can find a simple strategy that can help people reduce their cravings, then we know that can have a short-term effect and it can help them longer term with quitting.
1: Briefly in other news, Australia will provide $2 million in humanitarian aid to Venezuela following last week's deadly earthquakes. While the official death toll has risen past 2,000, the United Nations expects it could increase above 10,000 as desperate attempts to find survivors among the rubble continues. This is Air News. The ninth season of the NRLW has kicked off. The popularity of women's NRL is continually growing. More than 50,000 women and girls are now registered to play rugby league in this country. The first game of round one was in the Shire, where the home team, the Cronulla Sharks, went down to the Newcastle Knights 18-4. Knights 5-8, Kira Dibb on 9, very happy with a win in round one.
7: Yeah, it was so good. It was nice to, you know, show what we could do and like really get that rhythm in round one.
1: Next up in the NRLW on Saturday, the St George Dragons play the Canberra Raiders at Kogra, and it's the Queensland Derby in Brisbane with Brisbane Broncos up against the North Queensland Cowboys. The Geelong Cats and the Brisbane Lions clashed in Geelong for a spot in the top four as round 17 of the AFL kicked off. The two grand finalists from last year were in action again, with the Cats hoping to do a double over the Lions after a win at the Gabba in round 10. But it wasn't to be. Instead, it was a signal to everyone that the defending premiers are back with a 22-point win. Brisbane 19-9-123, beating Geelong 14-17-101. For Lions midfielder Josh Dunkley on Fox Footy, this was a big win.
8: Yeah, it's a very important one. You know, like we started our year a bit up and down and had some losses that we probably could have won at times, but special for this group to respond after the bye against Sydney and Geelong now, but you know, now it's all about the next one and and building that momentum.
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1: Hello there, I'm Terry Daniel. Outspoken Liberal MP Andrew Hastie is rejecting reports he may quit politics as the party slumps in the polls. He faces fierce competition from One Nation, who plan to target his Perth-based seat at the next federal election. Mr. Hastie says he's not backing down from a fight with the minor party.
2: I've decided that I need to fight for the Liberal Party. And if I'm getting attacked by Pauline Hanson and James Ashby and Barnaby Joyce, then it looks weak to not respond.
1: The Federal Defence Minister admits the government doesn't do enough to own its achievements in the defence space. Mark Dransfield reports.
3: Pat Conroy claims the federal government's efforts to expand Australia's military production are an example of progressive patriotism and should be recognised. The opposition's accused Labor of draining the defence budget and leaving the country vulnerable. Mr. Conroy's told the National Press Club that couldn't be further from the truth.
4: It's time to get a bit more aggressive in pushing back against people on the right of politics who are trying to own an area. Draping yourself in a flag doesn't make you a patriot. Delivering real change and improving this country and being proud of this country is a patriot.
1: The Western Australian State Government and the Western Australian Police are hailing new facial recognition cameras a success. Jake Batrick reports.
5: In the first week, the cameras have scanned more than 130,000 faces at locations across the metro area. 33 alerts were generated, resulting in 19 arrests, with the most recent happening during a media conference this afternoon. Police Commissioner Cole Blanch says he's concerned there's 4,000 West Australians with outstanding arrest warrants, but apprehending more than a dozen of those individuals over the last week thanks to the cameras is a good start. 21 sex offenders were identified by the cameras and they were engaged with by officers, while two people were arrested for breaching entertainment precinct exclusion orders. Only one of the more than 130,000 faces scanned provided a false positive alert. Jake Batrick, Perth.
1: The biggest ever time-lapse of the universe is now underway, with Australian researchers playing a key role in uncovering its secrets. Steve Vischer has more.
6: The Legacy Survey of Space and Time involves a 3,200 megapixel camera taking a complete snapshot of the southern sky every few nights for the next 10 years. Researchers here will leverage expertise in software, AI and telescopes to help process the massive trove of data captured by the Vera C. Rubin Observatory in Chile. Dr. Simon O'Toole from Macquarie University says they'll be able to see far deeper into space and capture events such as exploding stars and passing asteroids.
7: No doubt to me that when you have a data set that is this rich and complex, we're going to discover a whole lot of things that we really didn't expect. It's just super exciting.
6: And one for the computer geeks, the Rubin Observatory will capture 7 petabytes, that's 7 billion gigabytes, of raw data each year. I'm Steve Vischer for Air News.
1: Briefly in other news, Village People frontman Victor Willis has died at the age of 74. He was lead singer of the band that became famous in the 70s with their hits including YMCA. Finally, to the Australian share market, the All Ords has closed down half a point at 89.31. And one Australian dollar was buying 69 US cents. This is Air News. The ninth season of the NRLW has kicked off. The popularity of women's NRL is continually growing. More than 50,000 women and girls are now registered to play rugby league in this country. The first game of round one was in the Shire, where the home team, the Cronulla Sharks, went down to the Newcastle Knights 18-4. Knights 5-8, Kira Dibb on 9, very happy with a win in round one.
8: Yeah, it was so good. It was nice to, you know, show what we could do and like really get that rhythm in round one.
1: Next up in the NRLW on Saturday, the St George Dragons play the Canberra Raiders at Kogra, and it's the Queensland Derby in Brisbane with Brisbane Broncos up against the North Queensland Cowboys. The Geelong Cats and the Brisbane Lions clashed in Geelong for a spot in the top four as round 17 of the AFL kicked off. The two grand finalists from last year were in action again, with the Cats hoping to do a double over the Lions after a win at the Gabba in round 10. But it wasn't to be. Instead, it was a signal to everyone that the defending premiers are back with a 22-point win. Brisbane 19-9-123, beating Geelong 14-17-101. For Lions midfielder Josh Dunkley on Fox Footy, this was a big win.
9: Yeah, it's a very important one. You know, like we started our year a bit up and down and had some losses that We probably could have won at times, but special for this group to respond after the bye against Sydney and Geelong now. But, you know, now it's all about the next one and building that momentum.
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1: Hello there, I'm Terry Daniel. The federal government has rejected claims it relies solely on artificial intelligence to assess aged care claims. An AI tool launched 2 years ago examines a client's needs to determine if they're eligible for government-supported services. The opposition and the Greens argue human intervention is needed. Aged Care Minister Sam Ray has told Parliament that's already in place.
2: The integrated assessment tool uses qualified human assessors to complete the clinical assessments, and that is then used to apply the aged care rules so that we have a system that is fair for every single Australian.
1: The federal government says an alleged people smuggling plot in far north Queensland has now been foiled. A boat carrying about a dozen people that arrived near Weipa on Tuesday was met by two men who took them to a resort. The men will face court and the foreign nationals have been removed from the country. Home Affairs Minister Tony Burke has told Parliament keeping Australia's borders safe has to be bipartisan.
3: We make sure that their operations are not successful. There is something that I will pay credit to the previous government for, because it's something that's continued. It has been more than a decade since there has been a successful people smuggling operation.
1: The federal government's gambling legislation will be examined by a parliamentary inquiry. Labor has introduced a bill to restrict where and when wagering ads are shown and also limit children's access to online gambling. The Coalition and the Greens have both sought extra time to scrutinise the contentious laws. Sydney's public transport and venue trading hours will be extended for the Socceroos' weekend clash with Egypt. New South Wales Transport Minister John Graham says fans will be able to celebrate the match that starts around 4 o'clock Saturday morning, Eastern Standard Time.
4: We've seen this work previously, including with the Mardi Gras. Now we're turning on 24-hour transport for this Socceroos match.
1: Meanwhile in Victoria, publicans have welcomed the news that they've been given permission to open overnight this Friday and into Saturday morning so fans can support Australia at the World Cup. Matthew Dawson at the Australian Hotels Association says it's great news.
5: And the great thing about Victorian pubs are, you know, we're not nightclubs, and no offence to nightclubs or anything else. We are sort of family spaces. You know, I imagine some people will be getting up early, getting their kids up early, taking them down, having an orange juice and a bacon and egg sandwich, sitting at the public bar with hundreds of other fans.
1: In our medical news, physical activity can reduce cigarette cravings. The Adelaide University study found those taking part in exercise programs are 15% more likely to be able to fully quit smoking. Lead researcher Dr. Ben Singh says the findings could help more people kick the habit.
6: If we can find a simple strategy that can help people reduce their cravings, then we know that can have a short-term effect and it can help them longer term with quitting.
1: Briefly in other news, Australia will provide $2 million in humanitarian aid to Venezuela following last week's deadly earthquakes. While the official death toll has risen past 2,000, the United Nations expects it could increase above 10,000 as desperate attempts to find survivors among the rubble continues. This is Air News. The ninth season of the NRLW has kicked off. The popularity of women's NRL is continually growing. More than 50,000 women and girls are now registered to play rugby league in this country. The first game of round one was in the Shire, where the home team, the Cronulla Sharks, went down to the Newcastle Knights 18-4. Knights 5-8, Kira Dibb on 9, very happy with a win in round one.
7: Yeah, it was so good. It was nice to, you know, show what we could do and like really get that rhythm in round one.
1: Next up in the NRLW on Saturday, the St George Dragons play the Canberra Raiders at Cogra, and it's the Queensland Derby in Brisbane with Brisbane Broncos up against the North Queensland Cowboys. The Geelong Cats and the Brisbane Lions clashed in Geelong for a spot in the top four as round 17 of the AFL kicked off. The two grand finalists from last year were in action again, with the Cats hoping to do a double over the Lions after a win at the Gabba in round 10. But it wasn't to be. Instead, it was a signal to everyone that the defending premiers are back with a 22-point win. Brisbane 19-9-123, beating Geelong 14-17-101. For Lions midfielder Josh Dunkley on Fox Footy, this was a big win.
8: Yeah, it's a very important one. You know, like we started our year a bit up and down and had some losses that we probably could have won at times, but special for this group to respond after the bye against Sydney and Geelong now, but you know, now it's all about the next one and and building that momentum.
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1: Hello there, I'm Terry Daniel. Outspoken Liberal MP Andrew Hastie is rejecting reports he may quit politics as the party slumps in the polls. He faces fierce competition from One Nation, who plan to target his Perth-based seat at the next federal election. Mr. Hastie says he's not backing down from a fight with the minor party.
2: I've decided that I need to fight for the Liberal Party. And if I'm getting attacked by Pauline Hanson and James Ashby and Barnaby Joyce, then it looks weak to not respond.
1: The Federal Defence Minister admits the government doesn't do enough to own its achievements in the defence space. Mark Dransfield reports.
3: Pat Conroy claims the federal government's efforts to expand Australia's military production are an example of progressive patriotism and should be recognised. The opposition's accused Labor of draining the defence budget and leaving the country vulnerable. Mr. Conroy's told the National Press Club that couldn't be further from the truth.
4: It's time to get a bit more aggressive in pushing back against people on the right of politics who are trying to own an area. Draping yourself in a flag doesn't make you a patriot. Delivering real change and improving this country and being proud of this country is a patriot.
1: The Western Australian State Government and the Western Australian Police are hailing new facial recognition cameras a success. Jake Batrick reports.
5: In the first week, the cameras have scanned more than 130,000 faces at locations across the metro area. 33 alerts were generated, resulting in 19 arrests, with the most recent happening during a media conference this afternoon. Police Commissioner Cole Blanch says he's concerned there's 4,000 West Australians with outstanding arrest warrants, but apprehending more than a dozen of those individuals over the last week thanks to the cameras is a good start. 21 sex offenders were identified by the cameras and they were engaged with by officers, while two people were arrested for breaching entertainment precinct exclusion orders. Only one of the more than 130,000 faces scanned provided a false positive alert. Jake Batrick, Perth.
1: The biggest ever time-lapse of the universe is now underway, with Australian researchers playing a key role in uncovering its secrets. Steve Vischer has more.
6: The Legacy Survey of Space and Time involves a 3,200-megapixel camera taking a complete snapshot of the southern sky every few nights for the next 10 years. Researchers here will leverage expertise in software, AI and telescopes to help process the massive trove of data captured by the Vera C. Rubin Observatory in Chile. Dr. Simon O'Toole from Macquarie University says they'll be able to see far deeper into space and capture events such as exploding stars and passing asteroids.
7: No doubt to me that when you have a data set that is this rich and complex, we're going to discover a whole lot of things that we really didn't expect. It's just super exciting.
6: And one for the computer geeks, the Rubin Observatory will capture 7 petabytes, that's 7 billion gigabytes, of raw data each year. I'm Steve Vischer for Air News.
1: Briefly in other news, Village People frontman Victor Willis has died at the age of 74. He was lead singer of the band that became famous in the 70s with their hits including YMCA. Finally, to the Australian share market, the All Ords has closed down half a point at 89.31. And one Australian dollar was buying 69 US cents. This is Air News. The ninth season of the NRLW has kicked off. The popularity of women's NRL is continually growing. More than 50,000 women and girls are now registered to play rugby league in this country. The first game of round one was in the Shire, where the home team, the Cronulla Sharks, went down to the Newcastle Knights 18-4. Knights 5-8, Kira Dibb on 9, very happy with a win in round one.
8: Yeah, it was so good. It was nice to, you know, show what we could do and like really get that rhythm in round one.
1: Next up in the NRLW on Saturday, the St George Dragons play the Canberra Raiders at Kogra, and it's the Queensland Derby in Brisbane with Brisbane Broncos up against the North Queensland Cowboys. The Geelong Cats and the Brisbane Lions clashed in Geelong for a spot in the top four as round 17 of the AFL kicked off. The two grand finalists from last year were in action again, with the Cats hoping to do a double over the Lions after a win at the Gabba in round 10. But it wasn't to be. Instead, it was a signal to everyone that the defending premiers are back with a 22-point win. Brisbane 19-9-123, beating Geelong 14-17-101. For Lions midfielder Josh Dunkley on Fox Footy, this was a big win.
9: Yeah, it's a very important one. You know, like we started our year a bit up and down and had some losses that we probably could have won at times, but special for this group to respond after the bye against Sydney and Geelong now. But, you know, now it's all about the next one and and building that momentum.
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1: Hello there, I'm Terry Daniel. The federal government has rejected claims it relies solely on artificial intelligence to assess aged care claims. An AI tool launched 2 years ago examines a client's needs to determine if they're eligible for government-supported services. The opposition and the Greens argue human intervention is needed. Aged Care Minister Sam Ray has told Parliament that's already in place.
2: The integrated assessment tool uses qualified human assessors to complete the clinical assessments, and that is then used to apply the aged care rules so that we have a system that is fair for every single Australian.
1: The federal government says an alleged people smuggling plot in far north Queensland has now been foiled. A boat carrying about a dozen people that arrived near Weipa on Tuesday was met by two men who took them to a resort. The men will face court and the foreign nationals have been removed from the country. Home Affairs Minister Tony Burke has told Parliament keeping Australia's borders safe has to be bipartisan.
3: We make sure that their operations are not successful. There is something that I will pay credit to the previous government for, because it's something that's continued. It has been more than a decade since there has been a successful people smuggling operation.
1: The federal government's gambling legislation will be examined by a parliamentary inquiry. Labor has introduced a bill to restrict where and when wagering ads are shown and also limit children's access to online gambling. The Coalition and the Greens have both sought extra time to scrutinise the contentious laws. Sydney's public transport and venue trading hours will be extended for the Socceroos' weekend clash with Egypt. New South Wales Transport Minister John Graham says fans will be able to celebrate the match that starts around 4 o'clock Saturday morning, Eastern Standard Time.
4: We've seen this work previously, including with the Mardi Gras. Now we're turning on 24-hour transport for this Socceroos match.
1: Meanwhile, in Victoria, publicans have welcomed the news that they've been given permission to open overnight this Friday and into Saturday morning so fans can support Australia at the World Cup. Matthew Dawson at the Australian Hotels Association says it's great news.
5: And the great thing about Victorian pubs are, you know, we're not nightclubs, and no offence to nightclubs or anything else. We are sort of family spaces. You know, I imagine some people will be getting up early, getting their kids up early, taking them down, having an orange juice and a bacon and egg sandwich, sitting at the public bar with hundreds of other fans.
1: In our medical news, physical activity can reduce cigarette cravings. The Adelaide University study found those taking part in exercise programs are 15% more likely to be able to fully quit smoking. Lead researcher Dr. Ben Singh says the findings could help more people kick the habit.
6: If we can find a simple strategy that can help people reduce their cravings, then we know that can have a short-term effect and it can help them longer term with quitting.
1: Briefly in other news, Australia will provide $2 million in humanitarian aid to Venezuela following last week's deadly earthquakes. While the official death toll has risen past 2,000, the United Nations expects it could increase above 10,000 as desperate attempts to find survivors among the rubble continues. This is Air News. The ninth season of the NRLW has kicked off. The popularity of women's NRL is continually growing. More than 50,000 women and girls are now registered to play rugby league in this country. The first game of round one was in the Shire, where the home team, the Cronulla Sharks, went down to the Newcastle Knights 18-4. Knights 5-8, Kira Dibb on 9, very happy with a win in round one.
7: Yeah, it was so good. It was nice to, you know, show what we could do and like really get that rhythm in round one.
1: Next up in the NRLW on Saturday, the St George Dragons play the Canberra Raiders at Kogra, and it's the Queensland Derby in Brisbane with Brisbane Broncos up against the North Queensland Cowboys. The Geelong Cats and the Brisbane Lions clashed in Geelong for a spot in the top four as round 17 of the AFL kicked off. The two grand finalists from last year were in action again, with the Cats hoping to do a double over the Lions after a win at the Gabba in round 10. But it wasn't to be. Instead, it was a signal to everyone that the defending premiers are back with a 22-point win. Brisbane 19-9-123, beating Geelong 14-17-101. For Lions midfielder Josh Dunkley on Fox Footy, this was a big win.
8: Yeah, it's a very important one. You know, like we started our year a bit up and down and had some losses that we probably could have won at times, but special for this group to respond after the bye against Sydney and Geelong now. But, you know, now it's all about the next one, and and building that momentum.
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1: Hello there, I'm Terry Daniel. Outspoken Liberal MP Andrew Hastie is rejecting reports he may quit politics as the party slumps in the polls. He faces fierce competition from One Nation, who plan to target his Perth-based seat at the next federal election. Mr. Hastie says he's not backing down from a fight with the minor party.
2: I've decided that I need to fight for the Liberal Party. And if I'm getting attacked by Pauline Hanson and James Ashby and Barnaby Joyce, then it looks weak to not respond.
1: The Federal Defence Minister admits the government doesn't do enough to own its achievements in the defence space. Mark Dransfield reports.
3: Pat Conroy claims the federal government's efforts to expand Australia's military production are an example of progressive patriotism and should be recognised. The opposition's accused Labor of draining the defence budget and leaving the country vulnerable. Mr. Conroy's told the National Press Club that couldn't be further from the truth.
4: It's time to get a bit more aggressive in pushing back against people on the right of politics who are trying to own an area. Draping yourself in a flag doesn't make you a patriot. Delivering real change and improving this country and being proud of this country is a patriot.
1: The Western Australian State Government and the Western Australian Police are hailing new facial recognition cameras a success. Jake Batrick reports.
5: In the first week, the cameras have scanned more than 130,000 faces at locations across the metro area. 33 alerts were generated, resulting in 19 arrests, with the most recent happening during a media conference this afternoon. Police Commissioner Cole Blanch says he's concerned there's 4,000 West Australians with outstanding arrest warrants, but apprehending more than a dozen of those individuals over the last week thanks to the cameras is a good start. 21 sex offenders were identified by the cameras and they were engaged with by officers, while two people were arrested for breaching entertainment precinct exclusion orders. Only one of the more than 130,000 faces scanned provided a false positive alert. Jake Batrick, Perth.
1: The biggest ever time-lapse of the universe is now underway, with Australian researchers playing a key role in uncovering its secrets. Steve Vischer has more.
6: The Legacy Survey of Space and Time involves a 3,200 megapixel camera taking a complete snapshot of the southern sky every few nights for the next 10 years. Researchers here will leverage expertise in software, AI and telescopes to help process the massive trove of data captured by the Vera C. Rubin Observatory in Chile. Dr. Simon O'Toole from Macquarie University says they'll be able to see far deeper into space and capture events such as exploding stars and passing asteroids.
7: No doubt to me that when you have a data set that is this rich and complex, we're going to discover a whole lot of things that we really didn't expect. It's just super exciting.
6: And one for the computer geeks, the Rubin Observatory will capture 7 petabytes, that's 7 billion gigabytes, of raw data each year. I'm Steve Vischer for Air News.
1: Briefly in other news, Village People frontman Victor Willis has died at the age of 74. He was lead singer of the band that became famous in the 70s with their hits including YMCA. Finally, to the Australian share market, the All Ords has closed down half a point at 89.31. And one Australian dollar was buying 69 US cents. This is Air News. The ninth season of the NRLW has kicked off. The popularity of women's NRL is continually growing. More than 50,000 women and girls are now registered to play rugby league in this country. The first game of round one was in the Shire, where the home team, the Cronulla Sharks, went down to the Newcastle Knights 18-4. Knights 5-8, Kira Dibb on 9, very happy with a win in round one.
8: Yeah, it was so good. It was nice to, you know, show what we could do and like really get that rhythm in round one.
1: Next up in the NRLW on Saturday, the St George Dragons play the Canberra Raiders at Kogra, and it's the Queensland Derby in Brisbane with Brisbane Broncos up against the North Queensland Cowboys. The Geelong Cats and the Brisbane Lions clashed in Geelong for a spot in the top four as round 17 of the AFL kicked off. The two grand finalists from last year were in action again, with the Cats hoping to do a double over the Lions after a win at the Gabba in round 10. But it wasn't to be. Instead, it was a signal to everyone that the defending premiers are back with a 22-point win. Brisbane 19-9-123, beating Geelong 14-17-101. For Lions midfielder Josh Dunkley on Fox Footy, this was a big win.
9: Yeah, it's a very important one. You know, like we started our year a bit up and down and had some losses that we probably could have won at times, but special for this group to respond after the bye against Sydney and Geelong now. But, you know, now it's all about the next one and and building that momentum.
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0: Are you an enthusiastic knitter or just keen to learn? 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
3: Hello there, I'm Terry Daniel. The federal government has rejected claims it relies solely on artificial intelligence to assess aged care claims. An AI tool launched 2 years ago examines a client's needs to determine if they're eligible for government-supported services. The opposition and the Greens argue human intervention is needed. Aged Care Minister Sam Ray has told Parliament that's already in place.
4: The integrated assessment tool uses qualified human assessors to complete the clinical assessments, and that is then used to apply the aged care rules so that we have a system that is fair for every single Australian.
3: The federal government says an alleged people smuggling plot in far north Queensland has now been foiled. A boat carrying about a dozen people that arrived near Weipa on Tuesday was met by two men who took them to a resort. The men will face court and the foreign nationals have been removed from the country. Home Affairs Minister Tony Burke has told Parliament keeping Australia's borders safe has to be bipartisan.
5: We make sure that their operations are not successful. There is something that I will pay credit to the previous government for, because it's something that's continued. It has been more than a decade since there has been a successful people smuggling operation.
3: The federal government's gambling legislation will be examined by a parliamentary inquiry. Labor has introduced a bill to restrict where and when wagering ads are shown and also limit children's access to online gambling. The Coalition and the Greens have both sought extra time to scrutinise the contentious laws. Sydney's public transport and venue trading hours will be extended for the Socceroos' weekend clash with Egypt. New South Wales Transport Minister John Graham says fans will be able to celebrate the match that starts around 4 o'clock Saturday morning, Eastern Standard Time.
6: We've seen this work previously, including with the Mardi Gras. Now we're turning on 24-hour transport for this Socceroos match.
3: Meanwhile, in Victoria, publicans have welcomed the news that they've been given permission to open overnight this Friday and into Saturday morning so fans can support Australia at the World Cup. Matthew Dawson at the Australian Hotels Association says it's great news.
7: And the great thing about Victorian pubs are, you know, we're not nightclubs, and no offence to nightclubs or anything else. We are sort of family spaces. You know, I imagine some people will be getting up early, getting their kids up early, taking them down, having an orange juice and a bacon and egg sandwich, sitting at the public bar with hundreds of other fans.
3: In our medical news, physical activity can reduce cigarette cravings. The Adelaide University study found those taking part in exercise programs are 15% more likely to be able to fully quit smoking. Lead researcher Dr. Ben Singh says the findings could help more people kick the habit.
8: If we can find a simple strategy that can help people reduce their cravings, then we know that can have a short-term effect and it can help them longer term with quitting.
3: Briefly in other news, Australia will provide $2 million in humanitarian aid to Venezuela following last week's deadly earthquakes. While the official death toll has risen past 2,000, the United Nations expects it could increase above 10,000 as desperate attempts to find survivors among the rubble continues. This is Air News. The ninth season of the NRLW has kicked off. The popularity of women's NRL is continually growing. More than 50,000 women and girls are now registered to play rugby league in this country. The first game of round one was in the Shire, where the home team, the Cronulla Sharks, went down to the Newcastle Knights 18-4. Knights 5-8, Kira Dibb on 9, very happy with a win in round one.
9: Yeah, it was so good. It was nice to, you know, show what we could do and like really get that rhythm in round one.
3: Next up in the NRLW on Saturday, the St George Dragons play the Canberra Raiders at Kogra, and it's the Queensland Derby in Brisbane with Brisbane Broncos up against the North Queensland Cowboys. The Geelong Cats and the Brisbane Lions clashed in Geelong for a spot in the top four as round 17 of the AFL kicked off. The two grand finalists from last year were in action again, with the Cats hoping to do a double over the Lions after a win at the Gabba in round 10. But it wasn't to be. Instead, it was a signal to everyone that the defending premiers are back with a 22-point win. Brisbane 19-9-123, beating Geelong 14-17-101. For Lions midfielder Josh Dunkley on Fox Footy, this was a big win.
1: Yeah, it's a very important one. You know, like we started our year a bit up and down and had some losses that we probably could have won at times, but special for this group to respond after the bye against Sydney and Geelong now, but you know, now it's all about the next one and building that momentum.
3: Australian Independent Radio News.
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0: Good morning, I'm Lee Harrison. Parliament's wrapped up for the next 6 weeks as the opposition tries to reset and improve its standing with voters. Michael Packey reports.
1: Labor has been able to get its contentious tax changes through Parliament as the opposition struggles to land a serious blow against the government or One Nation. Liberal leader Angus Taylor has called for unity as one of his MPs pushed for a rebrand, while Andrew Hastie was forced to rule out a report that he's planning to quit politics.
2: I will recontest the next election. It's as simple as that.
1: Liberal Senator James Patterson admits there's more to do to regain voter trust as a series of opinion polls show support for the coalition has hit a record low.
3: I believe in a policy-led recovery, and that's what Angus Taylor is doing.
1: Labor finished the week relatively unscathed, branding its tax reforms a win, even though property values are in freefall as a result. Michael Packey, Canberra.
0: The federal opposition says paying an influencer $3,000 to promote the Snowy 2.0 project is a waste of public money. It's been revealed influencer Sarah Aubrey was paid to promote the project, which is $10 billion over budget and 2 years overdue. Shadow Energy Minister Dan Tehan says the Energy Minister needs to intervene.
4: Chris Blowen, or Blowout Bowen, as I like to call him, needs to seriously have a look at this and say to Snowy Hydro, put all your efforts into actually delivering the project. But, you know, I don't think there's been a project that he doesn't like just splashing more cash on and more cash on.
0: A second man has been charged over a failed people smuggling venture. The 30-year-old Chinese national, arrested at Weipa in far north Queensland, will face court today. A 34-year-old Taiwanese man has been remanded in custody after appearing in court. About a dozen asylum seekers have now been removed from Australia. The WA government has been forced to defend its youth justice system after an international delegation visited Perth this week. The experts from the Justice Reform Initiative believe taxpayer money to support the system could be better spent on prevention services. WA Police Minister Rhys Whitby says the Cook Labor government has made significant strides in reducing youth detention in the state.
5: Unit 18 is now closed. At the moment, today, there are 80 juveniles in the Bankshire Centre, and that's dropped considerably since we've come to power in West Australia since 2017. So it's about a 40% reduction compared to 10 years ago. So I think a lot has changed and a lot is being done.
0: In other news, three people have been charged after police intercepted a multi-million dollar cocaine shipment in a Sydney freight hub. Officers have found 10 kilos of cocaine worth around $1.6 million. Advocates are calling for two multiple sclerosis medications to be left on the pharmaceutical benefit scheme. There's a chance they'll be removed after their manufacturers rejected a bid to lower prices. And US President Donald Trump claims progress has been made in indirect talks with Iran as the two countries seek to move past last week's tit-for-tat strikes. This is Air News. Time ran out for the Geelong Cats in last night's AFL match in Geelong. Terry Daniel reports.
6: The Geelong Cats and the Brisbane Lions clashed in Geelong for a spot in the top four as round 17 of the AFL kicked off. The two grand finalists from last year were in action again, with the Cats hoping to do a double over the Lions after a win at the Gabba in round 10. But it wasn't to be. Instead, it was a signal to everyone that the defending premiers are back with a 22-point win. Brisbane 19-9-123, beating Geelong 14-17-101. For Lions midfielder Josh Dunkley on Fox Footy, this was a big win.
7: Yeah, it's a very important one. You know, like we started our year a bit up and down and had some losses that we probably could have won at times, but special for this group to respond after the bye against Sydney and Geelong now, but you know, now it's all about the next one and building that momentum.
6: Terry Daniel, Air Sport.
0: To rugby league, and New South Wales has been rocked with an injury scare at an opposed session with a Queensland Cup side on the Gold Coast. Utility Ethan Strange rolled his ankle in the session against Tweed Seagulls and will be monitored over the coming days. And the NRLW season has kicked off overnight with Newcastle down in Cronulla 18-4. Australian Independent Radio News.
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12: Good morning, Sydney's forecast. Sunshine today, heading for a top of 17 degrees. Overnight low of 11 and a sunny day for Saturday with a top of 17 also. Currently now we have 13 degrees.
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And good morning, just on 19 past 6. How are you feeling? A little bit cold outside? Hey, thanks for joining us. Yeah, Mark with you till 9 this morning. Hey, here's my 60s classic. I picked this one out for you. A T-Rex, Hot Love on 99.3.

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1: 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And also we heard America there. You can do magic on this chilly Friday morning, 13 degrees outside. Hey, we're going to check the latest news headlines, and I've got the latest weather forecast for you all coming up shortly.
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6: Air News Headlines. I'm Mark Dransfield. Making news today, the federal government is struggling to get key legislation passed ahead of the winter break. With social media and gambling laws on the back burner, the opposition and Greens argue the social media legislation needs greater scrutiny and have teamed up to force an 8-week inquiry. One Nation has overtaken Labor and the Coalition for the first time in Victoria, only months out from a state election. Two men are facing court over an alleged people smuggling plot in far north Queensland. The government says the group that arrived on Tuesday has been removed. Adelaide has shattered rainfall records for July, just 2 days into the month, with a combined 52 mils. An Aussie study has found daily exercise can help people quit smoking by reducing cravings. And 79-year-old Lethal Weapon actor Danny Glover has opened up after his diagnosis with Alzheimer's disease. In air sport, all three host nations of the FIFA World Cup 2026 have gone into the round of 16 after the USA beat Bosnia and Herzegovina 2-0. Carlton interim coach Josh Fraser says he hasn't been invited to be part of the process as the Blues search for their new coach. And Nick Kyrgios has given the strongest indication yet he's ready to retire, conceding he's played his last Wimbledon. These stories and more today. This is Air News.
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1: And good morning, Sydney's forecast. Sunshine today, heading for a top of 16 degrees. Overnight low of 11 tonight. Then a sunny day for Saturday with a top of 17. Currently now we have 13 degrees.

And good morning, playing the best songs of all time with The King, Always On My Mind from 1972. Hi everybody, it's Mark with you till 9 this morning. Coming up at 9, The Friday Zone with Phil Rosen. Great mix of songs from the 60s, 70s and 80s. Hey, talking about the 60s, 1969, turn this one up. Joe Cocker on 99.3.

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2: Good morning, I'm Lee Harrison. A second man charged over an alleged people smuggling plot in far north Queensland is due to face court today. Georgina Winter explains.
3: A 30-year-old Chinese national has become the second man to be charged after a group of up to 12 asylum seekers were detected illegally arriving by boat at Weipa on Tuesday. He joins a 34-year-old Taiwanese national to be charged with one count of aggravated offence of people smuggling, which carries a maximum sentence of 20 years behind bars. Meantime, the Home Affairs Minister has confirmed the group of asylum seekers have been deported as the Albanese government defends its border security measures. Georgina Winter reporting.
2: The opposition says parents should have access to safety tools to stop children being exposed to harmful content online. Labor is seeking to boost fines and regulator powers to get tech giants to enforce the under-16 social media ban. The coalition argues parents need tools to combat algorithms that fuel addiction to digital platforms. Shadow Communications Minister Sarah Henderson says the technology is already used.
4: I'm calling on the government to demand that Google, Apple and Microsoft provide these safety tools to parents as they currently do through enterprise agreements to large corporations and government departments.
2: The eSafety Commissioner concedes her office fought hard to prevent hateful content from being shared in the wake of last year's Bondi terror attack. Fronting the Anti-Semitism Royal Commission, Julie Inman Grant says Platform X agreed to keep an age restriction warning on any footage, despite describing the content as not any worse than what's seen in a gore movie. There's renewed hope in the fight against motor neurone disease after University of Queensland scientists collaborated with overseas experts. Alex Riddell reports.
5: A new drug could allow MND to become a manageable disease for patients. News Corp reports the drug known as R8Y is on track for testing in patients within 5 years. University of Queensland researcher Professor Trent Woodruff says the medication provides a unique tool to study certain immune cells in detail to offer better management of the disease. The breakthrough has received essential funding from Fight MND, the charity co-founded by the late Neil Danaher. Alex Riddell, Melbourne.
2: And a man's been pulled alive from beneath a collapsed car park in Venezuela 8 days since twin earthquakes devastated the country. Foreign rescuers spent 100 hours digging to free the security guard after hearing faint cries for help. More than 2,000 people have been killed in the disaster. Tens of thousands are still missing. This is Air News. Defending premiers, Brisbane have claimed an important victory over Geelong at the Cattery. The Lions stunned the home side with an 8-1 opening quarter, and despite a second quarter fight back by the Cats, went on to win by 22 points, the victory lifting them into the top four for the first time this season. The ninth season of the NRLW kicked off last night. Terry Daniel has the details.
6: The popularity of women's NRL is continually growing. More than 50,000 women and girls are now registered to play rugby league in this country. The first game of round one was in the Shire, where the home team, the Cronulla Sharks, went down to the Newcastle Knights 18-4. Knights 5-8, Kira Dibb on 9, very happy with a win in round one.
7: Yeah, it was so good. It was nice to, you know, show what we could do and like really get that rhythm in round one.
6: Next up in the NRLW on Saturday, the St George Dragons play the Canberra Raiders at Kogra, and it's the Queensland Derby in Brisbane, with the Brisbane Broncos up against the North Queensland Cowboys. Terry Daniel, Air Sport.
2: Ryan Lonergan and Carter Gordon will combine in the halves of the Wallabies in tomorrow's sold-out test against Ireland at Alliance Stadium. Len Iketau and Joseph Suaalii will start in the centres. And at Wimbledon, Australian Alex de Minaur has enjoyed a comfortable second-round win against Adrian Mannarino, 6-3, 6-2, 6-2. Australian Independent Radio News.
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12: And good morning. Sydney's forecast, sunshine today, heading for a top of 16 degrees, overnight low of 11, then a sunny day for Saturday with a top of 17, currently 13 degrees now.
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Playing the best songs of all time. 99.3 FM with Big Mountain, Baby, I Love You Way. You got Mark this morning with you till 9. Phil Rosen coming up at 9 o'clock this morning with the Friday Zone, the best mix of the 60s, 70s and 80s. And talking about the 60s, how about this one for the Beatles and Something on 99.3 FM.

0: And good morning, playing the best songs of all time, Huey Lewis and the News. Stuck with you on this Friday morning. Hey, ABC there too, All of My Heart from the 70s, that one. Hi, everybody, it's Mark with you till 9 this morning. The Friday Zone coming up at 9 o'clock this morning, the best mix of the 60s, 70s and 80s. I'm going to check the news headlines shortly and the latest weather forecast for you coming up shortly.
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5: In news headlines, I'm Lee Harrison. Making news today, opposition leader Angus Taylor's expected to travel around the country to try to improve the coalition's standing with voters. Now federal parliament has wrapped up for the winter break. The Albanese government was able to use the sitting to get its tax reforms through with help from the Greens. A second man's been charged over his alleged role in a failed people smuggling operation. The 30-year-old Chinese national was one of two men arrested in far north Queensland on Wednesday. He'll face court today, while a 34-year-old Taiwanese man remains in custody after facing court yesterday. Four teenage boys have now been charged over a home invasion in Sydney's southwest, which resulted in a man needing his severed hand reattached. The boys, aged just 16 and 17, have all been charged with taking part in a criminal group. And a man's been rescued alive after being trapped for 8 days in the wake of two deadly earthquakes in Venezuela. In air sport, defending premiers Brisbane have claimed an important victory over Geelong at the Cattery, winning by 22 points. The NRLW season has kicked off overnight, with Newcastle down in Cronulla 18-4. And at Wimbledon, Australian Alex de Minaur has enjoyed a comfortable second-round win. These stories and more today. This is Air News.
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0: And good morning, Sydney's forecast. Sunshine today, heading for a top of 16 degrees, overnight low tonight of 11, and a beautiful sunny day for Saturday with a top of 17. Currently now we have 13 degrees as we play the

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2: Good morning, I'm Lee Harrison. The Greens have referred Labor's gambling legislation to a parliamentary inquiry, claiming they don't go far enough. The federal government's introduced a bill that restricts where and when wagering ads are shown. It also includes measures to limit children's access to online gambling. But Greens Senator Sarah Hanson-Young argues the laws should completely ban betting commercials.
3: It falls so short of what is needed to protect Australian families, to protect people from being targeted by gambling advertisers who just want to profit off people's misery and addiction.
2: The Christian Brothers Religious Order has been granted a moratorium on payouts to child sex abuse victims. A Supreme Court judge has accepted the church's argument it risks running out of money. The court previously heard it's been losing almost $2 million a week since October. A large-scale Russian drone attack on Ukraine's capital, Kyiv, is being described as the worst to hit the Ukrainian capital since Moscow launched its invasion. Moscow says its forces were targeting military plants in retaliation to attacks on Russian civilian infrastructure. Australia's former ambassador to Russia, Peter Tesh, says Moscow is acting as an aggressor.
4: Kyiv Mayor Vitaly Klitschko has called this the most massive attack that Russia has launched upon Kyiv in the more than 4 years of its war of choice, which it began in full in February 2022. 74 missiles, almost 500 drones, an attack that was staged over about 11 hours.
2: EV sales are at an all-time high in Australia, driven by an unprecedented demand for Tesla and Polestar. The two manufacturers have delivered nearly 25,000 cars since January, marking a 62% increase on the same time last year. The Electric Vehicle Council's Aman Gore says the variety of EVs available has driven the surge.
5: All models and all types. This shows that the cars being put out by Tesla and by Polestar are exciting to Australians, and they're suiting the lifestyles that Australians lead all across our country.
2: Daily exercise could help people quit smoking. Adelaide University researchers have found people taking part in exercise programs are 15% more likely to kick the habit. Dr. Ben Singh says the findings show physical activity reduces cravings.
6: Immediately after exercise, and that sort of 30-minute period after a bout of exercise, can result in a significant reduction in craving.
2: And the Perth Mint is marking the 80th anniversary of the birth of rock legend Bon Scott. Newly minted pure gold and silver bars are being released, featuring a crest paying tribute to the AC/DC frontman's Scottish heritage. This is Air News. Tennis, and day four was a challenging one for the Aussies at Wimbledon, as Air Sport's Paul Walsh explains.
7: Four Australians took to the courts for round two action, but only one has advanced to the next round. The major joint bubble was burst early in the day by the 21-year-old Filipino Alexandra Ayala, 3-6, 6-2, 6-love, while James Duckworth was brave against the 9-seed Flavio Cabolli, with the Italian claiming victory in four sets, and Kimberly Birrell found the going tough against the 17th-seed Sorana Cristea, with the Romanian a straight sets winner, 6-3, 6-4. The shining light for the Aussies was a strong performance by Alex de Minaur, who outgunned the Frenchman Adrian Mandolino in straight sets, 6-3, 6-2, 6-2. For the Demon, the pieces are now falling into place.
8: I'm proud of how I handled adversity today, some tough moments and getting through that. I think I've got more to give, but definitely I like you know, the mindset I'm in, what I've been doing the last couple of days.
7: Paul Walsh at Wimbledon for Air Sport.
2: In the AFL, the Lions have boosted their chances of back-to-back premierships with a 22-point win over the Cats. The visitors stormed out early, booting the first 8 goals of the match. Round 1 of NRLW's ignited, with the Knights taking an 18-4 win over the Sharks, and at the World Cup, a decisive win for Spain 3-0 over Austria. Australian Independent Radio News.
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13: And good morning, Sydney's forecast. Sunshine today, heading for a top of 16 degrees. Overnight low tonight of 11. And then a sunny day for Saturday with a top of 17. Currently now, we have 14.
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And good morning, playing the best songs of all time, North Star Radio 99.3 on this Friday morning. Hey, Phil Rosen coming up at 9 o'clock this morning with the best mix of the 60s, 70s and 80s. He calls it the Friday Zone. Hey, how about this one? From 1958, Peggy Lee, and this is Fever on 99.3.

0: And good morning, playing the best songs of all time for you with Madonna, True Blue, and Chic before that, The Freak, here at 99.3 FM. Hi, everybody, it's Mark with you till 9 this morning. Hey, coming up at 9, Phil Rosen with the Friday Zone. Great mix of songs from the 60s, 70s, 80s. Hey, we've got to check the latest news headlines shortly, and we'll check in what the weather's doing for you.
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5: In News Headlines, I'm Lee Harrison. Making news today, opposition leader Angus Taylor's expected to travel around the country to try to improve the coalition's standing with voters. Now federal parliament has wrapped up for the winter break. The Albanese government was able to use the sitting to get its tax reforms through with help from the Greens. A second man's been charged over his alleged role in a failed people smuggling operation. The 30-year-old Chinese national was one of two men arrested in far north Queensland on Wednesday. He'll face court today, while a 34-year-old Taiwanese man remains in custody after facing court yesterday. Four teenage boys have now been charged over a home invasion in Sydney's southwest, which resulted in a man needing his severed hand reattached. The boys, aged just 16 and 17, have all been charged with taking part in a criminal group. And a man's been rescued alive after being trapped for 8 days in the wake of two deadly earthquakes in Venezuela. In air sport, defending premiers Brisbane have claimed an important victory over Geelong of the Cattery, winning by 22 points. The NRLW season has kicked off overnight, with Newcastle down in Cronulla 18-4. And at Wimbledon, Australian Alex de Minaur has enjoyed a comfortable second-round win. These stories and more today. This is Air News.
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0: And good morning. Sydney's forecast here for you. Sunshine today, heading for a top of 16 degrees. Overnight low of 11 and more sunshine for Saturday with a top of 17. Currently now, we have 14 degrees. As we play the best songs of all time, Backstreet Boys on 99.3.

Yeah, good morning, playing the best songs of all time with Carl Douglas, Kung Fu Fighting. Hi, everybody. Mark with you till 9 this morning. And coming up at 9, Mr. Phil Rosen with the best mix of the 60s, 70s and 80s. I call him the walking rock cyclopedia who knows all the songs. Like this one for Bruce Chanel now. Hey, Baby from the

Thanks for joining us. It's been Mark here doing the breakfast show on your Friday morning. 14 degrees outside. I hope you're going to have a fantastic weekend. Plenty of sunshine. It's going to be a beautiful day tomorrow, top of 17 degrees. Phil Rosen coming up next, and here's Axiom on 99.3. Have a great weekend. If

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2: Good morning, I'm Lee Harrison. Independent Senator David Pocock is seeking to legislate a framework that would require the federal government to mandate affordable housing on public land. Under the drafted bill, at least 30% of new residential developments built on Commonwealth land would need to be reserved for low to moderate income households with capped rent. Australian Community Housing Chief Executive Mark Degatati believes it would provide more certainty for those doing it tough.
3: They'll be able to live near where they work. They'll be able to keep their kids in the same school. They'll stay connected to their community and they build a much more stable life.
2: Critics warn the federal government's proposal to toughen the under 16 social ban could create privacy concerns for users when accessing platforms. A consultation paper on a proposed digital ID system has found the feature could lead to a surge in fake accounts. Privacy advocates also fear it would compromise the sensitive information of Australians. A former Liberal MP is questioning the timing of a probe by the New South Wales Corruption Watchdog, suggesting it's a politically motivated announcement engineered by Labor. ICAC will hold a public inquiry into allegations several key Liberal figures solicited or accepted banned donations for branch stacking between 2019 and 2023. Upper House MP John Ruddock, who left the Liberals to become a Libertarian, says he's not confident ICAC is truly independent.
4: Maybe they could have had this ICAC inquiry 3 years ago or 2 years ago, but no, it has to be now. So I just think, look, I want to have a parliamentary inquiry into ICAC in general.
2: Foreign rescuers have spent 100 hours digging through rubble in Venezuela to pull a man alive from a collapsed building. The man was working as a security guard in the basement of a shopping centre car park when the quake struck 8 days ago. His wife says it's a miracle he was not hurt. Australians recovering from a concussion now have access to personalised recovery advice through an updated mobile app. HeadCheck now uses real-time data from a national brain injury study to tailor recovery steps for anyone aged 5 and older. Project manager Dr. Gemma Keeves says it's a major advancement in a patient's journey.
5: Really specific to their experiences and their symptoms that they're having after the injury. People can get daily tasks that help to guide their recovery and build up their return to activity in a step-by-step kind of fashion.
2: In other news, Australian scientists are hopeful a new anti-inflammatory drug used to treat MND could turn the disease into a chronic condition rather than a terminal illness. And a Russian drone attack on Kyiv is being described as the worst to hit the Ukrainian capital since Moscow's invasion. This is Air News. Time ran out for the Geelong Cats in last night's AFL match in Geelong. Terry Daniel reports.
6: The Geelong Cats and the Brisbane Lions clashed in Geelong for a spot in the top four as round 17 of the AFL kicked off. The two grand finalists from last year were in action again, with the Cats hoping to do a double over the Lions after a win at the Gabba in round 10. But it wasn't to be. Instead, it was a signal to everyone that the defending premiers are back with a 22-point win. Brisbane 19-9-123, beating Geelong 14-17-101. For Lions midfielder Josh Dunkley on Fox Footy, this was a big win.
7: Yeah, it's a very important one. You know, like we started our year a bit up and down and had some losses that we probably could have won at times, but special for this group to respond after the bye against Sydney and Geelong now, but you know, now it's all about the next one and building that momentum.
6: Terry Daniel, Air Sport.
2: To rugby league, and New South Wales has been rocked with an injury scare at an opposed session with a Queensland Cup side on the Gold Coast. Utility Ethan Strange rolled his ankle in the session against Tweed Seagulls and will be monitored over the coming days. And the NRLW season has kicked off overnight with Newcastle down in Cronulla 18-4. Australian Independent Radio News.
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11: And we're looking for a rather pleasant day today, maximum of 19 degrees. Currently 14 degrees here in Chatswood, 15 degrees in the CBD. And tomorrow looking even better, a sunny day, maximum 19, no rain predicted. On Sunday, we're going for a high of 17, slight chance of rain with some cloud. Monday, 18 degrees, slight chance of rain. Tuesday, 18 degrees, cloudy. Wednesday, 18 degrees, almost cloudy. And on Thursday, 19 degrees.

Ah, good morning, Sydney. It's a nice day out there. It is exactly 5 minutes past nine right here. And welcome to the Friday Zone, Phil Rose and Mike Side. Thank you, Mark. Another great program. I'll take over the chair right now. And I'm with you for the next 3 hours. And today we're going to do a bit of fun songs. Tomorrow, being the 4th of July, is American Independence Day. Well, it is here. It's actually on Sunday for them. But anyway, the 4th of July, the American Independence Day. So today we're playing all American place names in our songs. If you've got a favourite place, state or city you'd like to visit or talk about, give me a call, 9419-6969. Here's Grand Funk Railroad, and they're an American band.

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Oh, great Canadian troubadour there, Gordon Lightfoot. Yes, he is Canadian. And he's one of his best songs from his Sundown album, 1974, in Somewhere USA, which is where we're taking you today. And maybe had a little bit of breakfast, maybe some breakfast in America. In the middle of that break, Supertramp from 1979. As I mentioned, we're an American band, the Grand Funk Railroad, opened our program. It is 15 minutes past nine right here on the Friday Zone. And we're going to jump around all over the place looking at different states of America for the Independence Day. 250th anniversary comes up on the 4th of July, which in our time is tomorrow, but the US is actually on Sunday. So I thought we'll play a lot of fun songs. I've had a couple of calls in already. So we've got some coming in from the state of Georgia. And we've got Alabama coming in right now. In fact, Alabama, I'm going to give you some really interesting facts throughout the program. Alabama is the 22nd state. It was admitted to the Union December 14, 1819. Let's hear it, boys. Lynyrd Skynyrd.

0: The boys from Alabama, Lynyrd Skynyrd in Sweet Home Alabama, 1974. It is 20 minutes and a half past 9 o'clock. And after this break, we're going to come back with some songs from State of California. See if you can guess which ones.
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0: Great sound there of the Eagles. And a title track from Hotel California back to 1976. And in the middle of that break, another great California song. A song actually was originally hit for the Fifth Dimension. But that was the Australian band called Iguana and California My Way, 1968. And first up, a track which often gets asked for on this program by the Beach Boys, simply called California. Well, I love it. California, of course, is the 31st state of the Union. It was an independent republic. In fact, the only state that was an independent republic in 1846, but it joined the Union in September 1850 and became the 31st state. Today we're looking at some of the states and cities of the United States, and we're celebrating the 250th anniversary of the signing of the independence of the United States. It is now 19 minutes to 10. I'm going to do a quick traffic check for you, then we're going to move into the state of Kentucky.
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0: Okay, there's a couple of things here at Fairfield, at Barbara Street and Kenyon Street. Lights are out there flashing yellow. At George's Hall, Henry Lawson Drive and Beauty Parade, we've got a broken down truck. Southbound lane's affected there. Alexandria at Botany Road approaching Arredon Street there at locally. Broken down bus, one of two's northbound lanes closed. And Mount Lambie, west of Lithgow, long way out there, the Great Western Highway near Bonaventure Road. We've got a car, truck and a crash there. Blue Mountains, so just be a bit careful. The highway is actually closed in both directions. Also, Hazelbrook, heading out west again. Great Western Highway at Rosedale Avenue. There's a motorcycle and a car crash there. Two of three eastbound lanes is closed. One of the westbound lanes is closed as well. So a bit of chaos out there from the west. Take it easy. Let's come back into Sydney. Let's head now to the state of Kentucky in a little place called Bowling Green. Here are the Everly Brothers, back to 1967. That's sort of where they grew up there.

0: The great sound there of Deep Purple back to 1968 and Kentucky Woman. Of course, that song was written by Neil Diamond. He had a hit with it just a year earlier in 1967. And we went back to 67 with the Everly Brothers just before that in a great little place called Bowling Green in Kentucky. And we're looking at the state of Kentucky. It was actually originally part of the state of Virginia, but it became the 15th state of the Union in 1792. And after the break, we're going to come back with, let's have a look. We're going to go right up to the northwest corner of continental United States in the state of Washington. So stay with me.
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3: At Dovida, their caregivers take the time to truly get to know you with kindness and curiosity. 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
0: Okay, we're going to head now. It's exactly 14 minutes to 10 right here on the Friday Zone. As I mentioned, we're looking at some of the places, states and cities in the United States getting ready for the 4th of July 250th anniversary. Had quite a few calls in and we had a lot of people coming in. Thank you everybody for your calls. We're going to head up to the northwest side of the continental United States in the state of Washington. Yeah, they were actually the 42nd state to be admitted on the 11th of November 1889, would you believe? So we're going to head up to Seattle. Sean Mullins, September in Seattle.

Oh, I bet you haven't heard that for a while. Seattle. Perry Como there, back to 1969. And first up, we had September in Seattle from Sean Mullins. Great track. And we're looking at the different states and cities of the United States. It is coming up to 7 minutes to 10 o'clock right here on the Friday Zone. And we're going to head off now to the state of Louisiana. And we're going to, the 18th state was admitted to the Union in 1812, would you believe? I guess after the War of 1812. Here's Johnny Horton to talk about the Battle of New Orleans.

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1: Hello there, I'm Sean Bindley. A massive Russian drone attack on Kyiv is being described as the worst to hit the capital since Moscow launched its invasion. Australia's former ambassador to Russia, Peter Tesh, says Moscow is stepping up its campaign.
2: Kyiv Mayor Vitaly Klitschko has called this the most massive attack that Russia has launched upon Kyiv in the more than 4 years of its war of choice, which it began in full in February 2022. 74 missiles, almost 500 drones, an attack that was staged over about 11 hours.
1: Western Australia's rent relief program has reached a major milestone, with $20 million in payments delivered to more than 4,500 Western Australians. The program by Anglicare, Vinnies and the West Australian Government was launched at the end of 2023 and provides one-off payments of $5,000 to eligible tenants struggling with the ongoing rental crisis. The program has been extended to mid-next year, but the CEO of Anglicare, Mark Glasson, says that might not be long enough.
3: We have a long way to go before things stabilise. We need to make sure we do everything we can to keep people where they are, including keeping rent relief in place until the rental market vacancy rate balances somewhere between 2.5% and 3.5%.
1: The New South Wales Roads Minister is defending proposed changes to drug driving laws, which are designed to make the rules fairer for users of medical cannabis. Critics claim the change will put more people at risk because there is no way to determine how impaired a driver is by the drug. Jenny Aitchison says the state government is committed to maintaining the integrity of the road safety systems.
4: But what we also need to do is ensure that patients who've been prescribed a medication which is legal by their doctors are not treated differently to other patients who are prescribed things like Endone or Valium or other drugs where they aren't penalised just for having the presence of that drug in their system.
1: A 16-year-old boy has been charged with murder after the death of a teenager in Melbourne's north. ANU's Lee Harrison reports.
5: A staff member at the Craigieburn Community Hospital found a 15-year-old with stab wounds in the car park of the medical facility on Wednesday night. Despite attempts to resuscitate the boy, he died at the scene. Police have now charged a 16-year-old with his murder. The boy remanded in custody to front a children's court at a later date. A 20-year-old man was arrested along with the boy yesterday and has since been charged with criminal damage by fire. Police have also arrested a 15-year-old girl, charging her with affray and theft of a motor vehicle. A 15-year-old boy arrested this morning in relation to the death is being interviewed by police. Lee Harrison, Air News.
1: And a driver has died after three vehicles crashed into a fallen tree north of Melbourne. Madeline Burke has the details.
6: A tragic crash on a major highway north of Melbourne. Around 6 this morning, emergency services were called to reports two cars and a truck had hit a fallen tree on Northern Highway at Toorak. The driver of one of those cars, who was yet to be formally identified, died at the scene. The driver of the other car sustained serious injuries. They're now in hospital. Police say the truck driver